0: to wipe out an entire civilization. Iran put forward a 10-point peace plan, with negotiations now set to take place in Pakistan. The US and Israel will pause their operations in Iran. In turn, Tehran will allow oil tankers through the Strait of Hormuz in cooperation with their military. But Iranian officials say the war isn't over yet.
1: Well, the Prime Minister is travelling to the Middle East today to discuss fully reopening the strait with leaders in the region. Sir Keir Starmer says they must do all they can to turn it into a lasting agreement. The head of the NHS says resident doctors' strikes have been deliberately timed to cause havoc as they enter their second day. Sir Jim Mackey, the chief executive of NHS England, says many hospitals have been struggling to fill rotas, but that the service is in as good a place it can be. Wes Streeting also says the public are getting fed up with them, while Tory leader Kemi Badenoch is calling for a ban on doctors' strikes. Well, Sam Taylor-Smith is a Bristol-based resident psychiatrist.
2: Slightly more investment in the pay packet and a couple of other areas as well to iron out. I don't think we're a million miles away from a tangible deal, but I think we do need to see those things, as we've highlighted in our letter to Wes Streeting, before we could consider putting it to members.
1: A Strictly Come Dancing star who was arrested on suspicion of rape will face no charges. He was arrested in October last year in connection with an alleged incident in 2024 not thought to have been against a contestant or dancer on the show. It's after another male star on the show was arrested on suspicion of rape. Neither of them have been named. And beavers have been reintroduced in Bedfordshire after 400 years of being extinct there. It's hoped they'll help the natural environment with their dam-building abilities, which help other species with breeding and us with flooding. From Radio News Hub, I'm Frankie Hairsign.
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2: A fine day with plenty of sunshine for many of us and feeling very warm in some places. Cloudier with some rain in the north and west with a high today of 25 degrees Celsius.
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2: In the Champions League, Arsenal claimed a narrow quarterfinals first leg victory over Sporting Lisbon, putting their first back-to-back losses of the season behind them as Kai Havertz netted the only goal of the game in stoppage time. Meanwhile, Liverpool face Paris Saint-Germain tonight in their Champions League quarterfinal. In a huge game in the battle for the playoffs in the Championship, Southampton dominated Wrexham, beating them 5-1 to leapfrog the Welsh side into sixth place. Manchester United players are backing Michael Carrick to lead the club on a permanent basis. Carrick has transformed United since taking the job until the end of the season, guiding them to third in the league. Winger Amad Diallo says he'd love to see him stay.
3: He's been here not so long, but he's been doing very good. He's not the player who decide if he's going to be the manager, but yeah, we are really happy to have him as a manager.
2: And in snooker, Polish teenager Michael Szczerbasik has become the youngest player to win a world championship match after defeating former women's world champion Onyi Ng. He's just 15 years, 2 months and 25 days old.

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1: Iran and the US have agreed to a temporary truce with oil tankers allowed safe passage through the Strait of Hormuz for 2 weeks. Our reporter Lucy Gorman-Lee has more.
2: After Donald Trump's apocalyptic warning yesterday to wipe out an entire civilization, Iran put forward a 10-point peace plan with negotiations now set to take place in Pakistan. The US and Israel will pause their operations in Iran. In turn, Tehran will allow oil tankers through the Strait of Hormuz in cooperation with their military. But Iranian officials say the war isn't over yet.
1: Well, the Prime Minister is travelling to the Middle East today to discuss fully reopening the strait with leaders in the region. Keir Starmer says they must do all they can to turn it into a lasting agreement. The head of the NHS says resident doctors' strikes have been deliberately timed to cause havoc as they enter their second day. Sir Jim Mackey, the chief executive of NHS England, says many hospitals have been struggling to fill rotas, but that the service is in as good a place it can be. Wes Streeting also says the public are getting fed up with

0: while Tory leader Kemi Badenoch is calling for a ban on doctor strikes. Well, Sam Taylor-Smith is a Bristol-based resident psychiatrist.
1: Slightly more investment in the pay packet and a couple of other areas as well to iron out. I don't think we're a million miles away from a tangible deal, but I think we do need to see those things, as we've highlighted in our letter to Wes Streeting, before we could consider putting it to members.
0: A Strictly Come Dancing star who was arrested on suspicion of rape will face no charges. He was arrested in October last year in connection with an alleged incident in 2024 not thought to have been against a contestant or dancer on the show. It's after another male star on the show was arrested on suspicion of rape. Neither of them have been named. And beavers have been reintroduced in Bedfordshire after 400 years of being extinct there. It's hoped they'll help the natural environment with their dam-building abilities, which help other species with breeding and us with flooding. From Radio News Hub, I'm Frankie Hersine.
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0: A fine day with plenty of sunshine for many of us and feeling very warm in some places. Cloudier with some rain in the north and west, with a high today of 25 degrees Celsius.

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I'm still in search for darkness, so I got to wait till dawn. The dark.

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1: Iran and the US have agreed to a temporary truce with oil tankers allowed safe passage through the Strait of Hormuz for 2 weeks. Our reporter Lucy Gorman-Lee has more.
2: After Donald Trump's apocalyptic warning yesterday to wipe out an entire civilization, Iran put forward a 10-point peace plan with negotiations now set to take place in Pakistan. The US and Israel will pause their operations in Iran. In turn, Tehran will allow oil tankers through the Strait of Hormuz in cooperation with their military. But Iranian officials say the war isn't over yet.
1: Well, the Prime Minister is travelling to the Middle East today to discuss fully reopening the strait with leaders in the region. Keir Starmer says they must do all they can to turn it into a lasting agreement. The head of the NHS says resident doctors' strikes have been deliberately timed to cause havoc as they enter their second day. Sir Jim Mackey, the chief executive of NHS England, says many hospitals have been struggling to fill rotas, but that the service is in as good a place it can be. Wes Streeting also says the public are getting fed up with them, while Tory leader Kemi Badenoch is calling for a ban on doctors' strikes. Well, Sam Taylor-Smith is a Bristol-based resident psychiatrist.
3: Slightly more investment in the pay packet and a couple of other areas as well to iron out. I don't think we're a million miles away from a tangible deal, but I think we do need to see those things, as we've highlighted in our letter to Wes Streeting, before we could consider putting it to members.
1: A Strictly Come Dancing star who was arrested on suspicion of rape will face no charges. He was arrested in October last year in connection with an alleged incident in 2024, not thought to have been against a

0: contestant or dancer on the show. It's after another male star on the show was arrested on suspicion of rape. Neither of them have been named. And beavers have been reintroduced in Bedfordshire after 400 years of being extinct there. It's hoped they'll help the natural environment with their dam-building abilities, which help other species with breeding and us with flooding. 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
1: 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So just text PCP to 60777 and let us get on with what we do best, getting you the compensation you may be due. 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
0: A fine day with plenty of sunshine for many of us and feeling very warm in some places. Cloudier with some rain in the north and west with a high today of 25 degrees Celsius.

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1: Iran and the US have agreed to a temporary truce with oil tankers allowed safe passage through the Strait of Hormuz for 2 weeks. Our reporter Lucy Gormanley has more.
2: After Donald Trump's apocalyptic warning yesterday to wipe out an entire civilization, Iran put forward a 10-point peace plan with negotiations now set to take place in Pakistan. The US and Israel will pause their operations in Iran. In turn, Tehran will allow oil tankers through the Strait of Hormuz in cooperation with their military. But Iranian officials say the war isn't over yet.
1: Well, the Prime Minister is travelling to the Middle East today to discuss fully reopening the strait with leaders in the region. Keir Starmer says they must do all they can to turn it into a lasting agreement. The head of the NHS says resident doctors' strikes have been deliberately timed to cause havoc as they enter their second day. Sir Jim Mackey, the chief executive of NHS England, says many hospitals have been struggling to fill rotas, but that the service is in as good a place it can be. Wes Streeting also says the public are getting fed up with them, while Tory leader Kemi Badenoch is calling for a ban on doctors' strikes. Well, Sam Taylor-Smith is a Bristol-based resident psychiatrist.
3: Slightly more investment in the pay packet and a couple of other areas as well to iron out. I don't think we're a million miles away from a tangible deal, but I think we do need to see those things, as we've highlighted in our letter to Wes Streeting, before we could consider putting it to members.
1: A Strictly Come Dancing star who was arrested on suspicion of rape will face no charges. He was arrested in October last year in connection with an alleged incident in 2024 not thought to have been against a contestant or dancer on the show. It's after another male star on the show was arrested on suspicion of rape. Neither of them have been named. And beavers have been reintroduced in Bedfordshire after 400 years of being extinct there. It's hoped they'll help the natural environment with their dam-building abilities, which help other species with breeding and us with flooding. From Radio News Hub, I'm Frankie Hairsine.
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3: A fine day with plenty of sunshine for many of us and feeling very warm in some places. Cloudier with some rain in the north and west, with a high today of 25 degrees Celsius.

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0: Hi, folks. This is Big Bob, and welcome to the Memory Lane Show. Today, I'll take you back to those treasured moments in time when life was much simpler. So sit back, relax, reminisce, and enjoy as I play the tunes that will never die. Let's get started.
1: Oh, yeah. And it's like Donna typed in. Let's get this show started and rock this room. We're going to try to do that. If I don't give you a headache first with this theme. Today, we have a different kind of countdown show for you. That's why it's called The Complicated Countdown. Well, listen carefully, and you'll catch on after a while. My list will consist of that specific number in the title. Example, if the song is at number 12, we have the word 12 in the title. Pretty easy. Next, we'll have 11. And we'll have 11 in the title, and then 10, and so forth. Not that hard, right? I'm getting a headache already. Now, this fun thing was suggested by Rosemary, who not only supplied the idea, but she also provided many of the titles. Thanks, Rosemary. And after she got done with this production, she took 2 weeks vacation in the Caribbean because her head hurts so bad. We'll get it going. We'll also have Memory Lane's Honest Date in Rock and Roll History featuring such artists as the Everly Brothers, Ernie

pay dough. But wait, there's more. I have request and dedication. Now, this week's Rate the Record is by a female group that had their share of non-charted songs. It was pretty easy. You'll find out more about them in the show. In addition, I'll have a one-hit wonder, comparison covers, double-deckers, my vault song. What else? Instrumental hit of the week. And you'll learn what the number one song was on this very date back in 1963. Don't get any better than that, does it? Now, if that isn't enough, dig this. If you want to chat with other folks listening to the same show, hey, you might consider joining us in our chat room. That's right, we got our own chat room. And it's very easy to get here. 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Give yourself a nickname and come on in. I guarantee you, you'll be welcomed with open arms by Donna, Aaron, Tony D, Lucky, and myself. No trolls are invited. Thank you, Donna. No trolls. We did have one awesome rocker enter rock and roll heaven, and I'll tell you about him later in the show. Please allow me to take a moment to shout a big-time thank you to Zeno Radio for making it possible that you can listen to the Live Memory Lane show using your mobile device. Hey, simply dial 605-472-9037. That's 605-472-9037. Now, you're going to hear the phone ring and poof, like magic, you're listening to the live show. The big benefit is you're not handcuffed or tied up to a desktop computer. You know, you can kind of roam around the house, do some chores, you know, wash the dishes and that kind of stuff. Or if you just want to find someplace relaxing, your couch, your favorite lazy boy chair, or some people even go back to bed and listen to the show. Just make sure your data carrier doesn't surprise you with any extra charges. Those people are bad, bad, bad, bad, bad, bad, bad. Okay, is everyone ready for the Memory Lane show? I think you are. Now, give me a second because first I have to cue up a song. I should have done this probably a little earlier. Okay, got it. Then set the volume just right. And it looks like it's a little high, but with this song, we want to blast it out anyway. Wait a minute, I forgot. I got to get that special rock and roll radio ready. Okay, got it. I think we're all set, so let's go.

Okay, we start the complicated countdown. Of course, we're going to start at number 12 with a 1957 number 68 hit by Doris Day. Now, here's a memory lane factoid for you. This was the only song that charted for Doris Day back in 1957.

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1: And why should you listen? Like AB asks, because I'm going to take you back in time. Back to those good old days when you had music that you could understand, ballads that told a story, and some songs that you could even sing to. Right here. You could do that right here at Memory Lane. Now, with that said, Bill Amesbury was born in Toronto, Ontario, Canada. And in 1974, he had This Oldie But Goodie make his debut on the Hot 100, where it would top out at the number 59 position. Folks, here's this week's One Hit Wonder.

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1: Okay, I better get to these requests. They're piling up over here, and I'll get to them. If I don't play your request right away, just hang tight. I'll get to it. This first request comes in from our good friend and longtime listener of the Memory Lane Show, Chris from Brewer, Maine. Thanks big time, Chris. Now, this artist was born in Duluth, Minnesota, and raised in Hibbing, Minnesota. And in 1966, he had this track as a number two hit on the Hot 100 chart. Folks, here's Bob Dylan on Memory Lane.

0: Hi, this is Mel Williams of xlrradio.co.uk. 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
1: Well, we play those hits that'll never die. That's right. Now we continue with our complicated countdown of songs with this identical number in the title, with this tune by Blondie. 1979, the New York City formed group is our choice for number 11 on our list, as this tune, released the B-side of Heart of Glass, also has 11 in the title.

0: there. I am Beach Baby from Ocean Waves Radio, and I'm listening to Big Bob's Memory Lane Show on Big Bob's Memory Lane Show. He's the best surfer dude I know. I never thought that it would go.
1: Here you go. I didn't prompt her to say it. That's the best. And with all this water that's coming out of the sky, we'll be able to surf, I think, on the main street pretty soon. Anyway, the following information was supplied by Lucky and the boys from the Great White North and Donna from Crockett, Texas. Thanks to the both of you. It is with a very heavy heart to report that Dennis LeCorriere, frontman for Dr. Hook and the Medicine Show, had died of complications from kidney disease on May 16, 2026. He was just 76 years young. Folks, let's time travel back to 1972 when the Union City, New Jersey form group had this tune enter the Hot 100 and later peak at the number 5 position on its way to a gold record. Godspeed to you, Mr. LeCorriere. May you rest in peace.

0: This is DJ Troublemaker from the Troublemaker Experience, causing trouble around the world. 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
1: Okay, what we got here is a RIP double decker. How's that? Because the next song was requested by Jimmy P down in Miami, who tunes into the Memory Lane Show over at Crosswaves Radio. And he'd like to hear this tune by Dr. Hook. It came out in 1979, ended up being a number 6 gold record. Okay, Jimmy, you asked for it and you got it.

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1: Surf's up, everyone. Yeah, down at Flagler Beach. Well, let me tell you something, Vern. Surf's up over here, too. I have a URL. I could find it from last week that Tony D shared. Shows where in Michigan you can go surfing. That's right. The name of the place, I think, is Grand River, if I'm not mistaken. Anyway, we're at number 10 in our complicated countdown show. 1967, the Surrey, England formed group had this track make its debut on the Hot 100. Now, Jimmy Page, who was a member at the time, stated that everyone had high hopes for the song, but in the end, it failed miserably when it would only reach number 96. Folks, here are the Yardbirds on Memory Lane.

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1: In 1955, on this date in rock and roll history, and entering my This Is BS category, police in Bridgeport, Connecticut, cancel a dance at the Ritz Ballroom featuring Fats Domino. Now, I'm upset already, but I'm going to continue on. Authorities say the cancellation is because they discovered that rock and roll dances might be featured and justify their action by citing a recent near riot at the New Haven Arena where rock and roll dances were held. What kind of BS is that? Fats Domino will tell you about it.

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1: Some of you are aware that the NHL, National Hockey League, Stanley Cup playoffs are being played right now. They're down to just the four teams, Eastern Conference and Western Conference. In the Western Conference, Colorado is playing Vegas Golden Knights. And I had picked a long time ago when the Stanley Cup playoffs first started that I thought Colorado was a team to win it all. Well, the first two home games were in Colorado, and they lost both games. And Lucky's from Colorado, so he says he'd like to dedicate a song, a hockey song, and send it out to the Avs. It's the Colorado Avalanche. They call them the Avs. So I think this is a perfect song, and hope that they take it to heart the next game they play.

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The fans jumped up and the fin jumped too. And cold cock Buddy on his follow through. The big man crumbled.

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2: Okay, got a request sent in by Brother Steve over at Q-Star FM. He'd like to hear this 1979 number 40 tune by the Buggles. Hey, you know, he's got a little story that he lost his video card went out on his computer. That's the bad news. The good news is Ms. Vicky, his wife, is setting up a new one as he talks, as he types or whatever. It should be back up running by Monday, hopefully. And in the meantime, he wants me to play this song. This was the first video that was played on MTV's first show. How about that? So we got it. Brother Steve, you asked for it, you got it, by the Buggles.

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1: Hope everyone is enjoying today's playlist as we complicated countdown with songs having the identical number of the title as the position that they're in. Which brings us to number 9. In 1961, Sue Thompson had Sad Movies, Makes Me Cry, entered the Hot 100 with this track as the B-side, which happens to sound a lot like 10 Little Indians.

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1: Okay, don't touch them dials, because we still have more of this fantastic show to come at you. More of my complicated countdown. But we're going to start off at number eight this next hour. We'll also have more of Memory Lane's On This Date in Rock and Roll History. Comparison coverage is coming up. And what else do we got? We still have more requests to get to, and then we'll have the Secret Fix tune that'll morph right into the internationally famous Rock Out. So you want to make sure you stick around for the entire show. Very exciting.
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1: 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It's just an opportunity to thank them by saying, hey, attaboy and attagirl. Now, speaking of attaboy and attagirls, I'd like to shout a couple of them out to Zeno Radio. They make it possible for you to listen to the live Memory Lane show via your mobile device simply by dialing 605-472-9037. That's 605-472-9037. Now, if you got some errands to run, like go to the market or the bank or the bakery or whatever, or if you got to do some shopping, just hop in your car, keep it tuned into the Memory Lane show, and trust me, you won't miss a beat.
3: And now for the comparison cover segment part of the show, as suggested by my good friend Dave in Southern California. Hey, Audrey, can you help us out?
4: I will now prepare systems for comparison. Double-decker covers. The same song will be sung by different artists. Take it away, Bob.

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1: Okay, now this week's comparison covers of the song Don't Think Twice, they were suggested by Rosemarie. Great job. Thank you, Rosemarie. Now, these songs were very different from one another, but dig this. Both were covers of the original sung by Bob Dylan. Only one would be a charted hit. The first version was sung by the Four Seasons under the pseudonym of The Wonder Who. You got to put that question mark in there. The Wonder Who. Their song would be released in 1966 and reached number 12 on the Hot 100 chart. The second version by the Brothers Four was released in 1964 and can be found on their album named More Big Folk Hits, but you won't find it on the Hot 100 chart because you know why? It's not there. It's not there. Hey, we're at number 8 on our complicated countdown today, and with the plethora of good songs having 8 in a title, I had a difficult time choosing which to make the chart or our playlist. Of course, when in doubt, always pick a widely known group. You can't go wrong with that. Now, with that said, here are the Beatles on Memory Lane.

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1: Okay, I still got some requests I gotta get to. This one was sent in by Donna Crockett, Texas, and she states that this weekend is Memorial Day weekend for people in the States. I think last weekend was in Canada. They served or honored their memorials last week. Well, this week's is in the United States. Anyway, she'd like to hear this 1991 song by Lee Greenwood. Very fitting for this weekend. There ain't no doubt about it. Thank you very much, Donna.

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a quick note sent in by Beach Baby over at Ocean Waves Radio. She's celebrating a graduation of sorts today. The graduation day with her new guide dog, companion for guide dogs for the blind. Big salute. Let's give her a round of applause. Congratulations to a Beach Baby and a dog who is a black lab. I asked her for the name. She hasn't got back with me yet, so I apologize for that. Okay, 1961 on this date in rock and roll history, Ernie Cado reached the top spot on the Billboard chart with this track. Now, Ernie and his wife were having marital problems at the time, and Ernie wanted to express his frustration with his mother-in-law. Hey, how'd that work out for you, Ernie? I feel sorry. Anyway, here's a memory lane factoid. This was a song that he took out of composer Alan Toussaint's discarded song pile. Can you believe that? The song was thrown away. Ernie Cado.

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1: Sometimes I don't plan these things, but I think the next song just maybe would have helped Ernie Cado. The date is May 23rd. The year 1963, exactly 63 years ago today, a calypso-styled singer from Weldon, North Carolina, had this blast from the past make his debut on the Hot 100 and later become a chart topper. Folks, here's Jimmy Soul on Memory Lane. Get ready to clap your hands, folks.

0: helped them. I don't know. 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
0: It's time to continue with today's complicated countdown. And since we're at number 7, let's all travel to Motown, Michigan for a tune by the Four Tops. In 1967, the guys from Detroit had this track enter the Hot 100 and would peak at number 14.

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1: Okay, got another request dedication. Oh, I love dedications. You folks know how to really tease me. The request comes in from Donna down in Crockett, Texas, and she'd like to dedicate this Ray Stevens song to our own VIP in the chat room, Belle. Belle, this is for you.

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1: And what do we do here? Hey, you folks know already. That's right, we play those hits that will never die. As we cruise our complicated countdown to number 6, we choose this track by the association. Back in 1968, the Los Angeles, California group had this track make its debut on the Hot 100. Unfortunately, the song did not live up to anyone's expectations when it would only reach number 47.

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1: Hey, I got a request sent in by our good friend Paul from Sterling Heights, Michigan. Thank you, Paul. He'd like to hear this kind of newer tune, 1980 tune by ELO. Not a problem in the world, Paul. Oh, and then at the end of the email says, don't mention my name. He says, hi, Bob, this is Paul. You know, he gives me the whole thing, and then he says, don't mention my name. A little too late. I'm sorry, Paul. But anyway, Electric Light Orchestra.

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0: 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Now, there are numerous ways to cast your vote. The folks in the chat room have it the easiest. 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Or if you have a Twitter account, you can tweet me at memory_lane. And after the top of the hour, I'll give you the results to determine if this song should have been a hit or not. Now for the fun part. The Shangri-Las were best known for songs like Remember Walking in the Sand, I Can Never Go Home Anymore, and their number one hit, Leader of the Pack. However, during their short 2-year career, the Queen's New York formed group also had their share of non-charted songs. This track was written by a songwriting team of Boyce and Hart and just failed to chart. Did it sound too much like their other songs? Well, folks, you now have the opportunity to voice your opinion by voting if this track should have been a charted hit or not. Here's The Dum Dum Diddy by the Shangri-Las.

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1: Okay, the tune you just heard by the Shangri-Las, the Dum Dum Diddy, is this week's Rate the Record. Get your votes in. We'll leave the polls open till, I think it's going to be 5 minutes and maybe 12 seconds after the top of the hour. And at that time, we will shut the polls down, gather the votes, stick them in with the cement room with Big Bertha, and have her fix them all up and do whatever she count them, and then give us the results that we will share then and only then with the entire world. How about Sergio Mendez?

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1: On this date in rock and roll history, back in 1965, the Beatles attained their 8th Billboard number one hit with this track. The song was the 3rd of 6 number one singles in a row on the American charts, a record at that time. Here's a memory lane factoid for you. 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
1: Okay, I just received an email from Paul. I don't know, I have to call him up and tell him that if he doesn't want his name mentioned on the air, and I don't know why, he needs to tell me, like in the subject line or at the first, before "Hi, Bob," right there. Tell me, don't mention this. So he always says it at the end. But anyway, he wanted to share some hockey scores with us. And I'll read 2-1 and 3-2. Okay? Paul doesn't get it, I don't think. I don't know what I'm going to do. Anyway, I hope everyone is enjoying today's playlist as we complicated countdown with songs having the identical number in the title as the position they are in. Which brings us to number 5, a tune by the Vogues. In this song, the singer works hard all day to earn a living, but he comes alive at 5 o'clock, the quitting time. Yeah, baby, shake it up. The tune to peak at number 4 and later used as a theme song for the Drew Carey Show.

0: date in rock and roll history. We got the Rick the Record results coming up. Instrumental hit of the week, Double Decker, our vault song yet. And then we will have the Singer Fix tune that'll morph right into the internationally famous Rock Out. A segment you don't want to miss, if you know what I mean. Let's see here. 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And there you will find the affiliates of Memory Lane. They're all sporting their logo right on the... Sincere, dedicated people. And I, for one, appreciate the opportunity to give them an attaboy and attagirl every chance I get. Speaking of attaboy and attagirls, I should shout one out to Zeno Radio. 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That's 605-472-9037. Now, if you're going to, if you're going to the market, the bakery, pharmacy, or if you're just going to the bank or for a ride, tune into the Memory Lane show with your mobile device and you won't miss a beat. Things are great. Things are great. I'm going to tell you something. You listen to the show, you might even win a keys to a car. Who knows? You never know. Okay, all you dudes and dudettes out there, it is time for...
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0: When I play a tune from back in time. Okay, back in time we go. Back in 1957, Birmingham, Alabama native Bill Justice had this tune reach number 2 hit on its way to a gold record.

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1: Okay, ladies and gentlemen, boys and girls, dude and dudettes, guys in skirts, the voting polls are officially closed, and I'm about 55 seconds early, but that's okay. Anyway, the Rate the Record, the song was by the Shangri-Las called The Dum Dum Diddy. I don't play the game. I say this every week. I don't want to think anybody's I'm influencing anybody, but I like to play, and I gave it a 4, okay? I think the Shangri-Las.

0: Shangri-Las just showed why they had so many songs of theirs that were non-charted tunes. Anyway, the voting poll shows us a little bit different. That's okay. 23% gave it a 4, so I'm in with the 23%. 15% gave it a 5. 8% gave it a 6. 8% gave it a 7. 31% gave it an 8. And 15% gave it a 10. Wow. So, we got some big numbers here. 23, 54, maybe about 60, 69, 60, over 60% from 5 up. And well, okay, regardless, I think the with the number showing, the song probably should have been released as an 8-track side for one, and maybe charted in the top 60, somewhere around 55 or 60, somewhere around in there. Okay, I want to thank each and every one of you for playing Rate the Record. It's your opportunity to voice your opinion and to interact with the show. We are at, how about getting back to our theme? That's where we should be, of a complicated countdown of songs that have the identical number in the title. We're on number 4 and selected this Stompers tune for my next tune, my next song. In 1962, the group from Medford, Massachusetts had this track enter the Hot 100, and dig this, that's exactly where the song would peak at number 100.
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1: In 1968, on this date in rock and roll history, Cream earns their first gold record with their second album, Disraeli Gears, which includes Strange Brew, Tales of Brave Ulysses, and this number 5 gold record.

0: We're taking a trip down memory lane on Rockin' Through the Years.
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2: All righty, we're at number three for our complicated countdown, with songs have the identical number in the title as the position they're in. In 1959, a trio from Sparkman, Arkansas, had this track entered the Hot 100. The tune would go on to be a chart topper on its way to a gold record.

song, beautiful. Back in 1954, holy man, 54, Sheboygan, Wisconsin singers known as the Cordettes had this track become a chart topper on its way to a gold record.

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0: Karma, this is Tracy Clark from Venture Radio in the UK. 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
1: Okay, we continue with the complicated countdown of songs. And these are with the identical number in their title. With this tune by the Grassroots. Back in 1971, the San Francisco, California formed group is our choice for number two on our list when they had this track enter the charts. The tune would peak at number 16 after charting for a whopping 11 weeks.

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1: Back in 1981, on this date in rock and roll history, this track by Hall & Oates is awarded a gold record. The song will make it to number one in the U.S. and become the first of three chart toppers the duo will amass in the next 12 months.

Electric Light Orchestra, E-L-O. Just in case you've been in a closet for the last 35 years or so. I hope everyone enjoyed today's playlist, and I want to shout a big thank you to Rosemarie for all her help. Thank you, Rosemarie. I'd like to slowly dim the spotlight on our complicated countdown theme of playing songs that having the identical number in the title as the position that they're in, with a tune by the Osmonds. Now, in 1971, the family from Ogden, Utah, had this track enter the charts that would be a chart topper on its way to a gold record, our number one hit.

0: all you cool cats out there in skirts. You know it is rock out time. You know that already. It's that part of the show when you should turn them speakers way up. Move the furniture around to make some room for yourself. Put on those white bobby socks, then those dancing shoes, and get ready to shake it. Or, here's an idea. You can just do a little bed dancing like Donna. We're going to start today's rock out with this 1970 Cigar Fix tune.
1: Yeah,
0: baby.

0: a cat fight over a dog like me. I love it. Okay, I got some extra time, but that's okay. I got a couple announcements to make. First and foremost, I have to say hello and thank you to all those terrific affiliates out there that carry the show, either the live version or the replay. I thank you very much. And if you're tuned in at one of the affiliate sites, give them a round of applause and give yourselves a round of applause. You know, you got send an email. You don't have to. You ain't got to. But you should send an email to whoever is running that site and just say something like, hey, thanks. Keep up the great work. Or keep up the great job. They would appreciate it very much. How about our own chat room? That's right. Tony D knows what it's all about. Donna, Aaron, Tony D, Rocking Al, Bell, Lucky, and Donna's friend, Dark Lord. Give yourselves all a big round of applause. Be back next week, that's for sure. Next week, speaking of next week, the theme is a little bit more or less complicated. It's singles of longevity. Singles of longevity. And basically, it's most weeks a single charted. Yeah, we got a good one next week. Make sure you want to tune in. What else is there? Okay, please allow me just a word or two, maybe advice you can say. Keep your hands clean, and that'll help reduce the chances of catching any of these diseases. You know, you got flu 1, flu 2, flu 3, flu 4, flu 5, flu. Out there, COVID-19, COVID-20, COVID-21. You know, and most of those diseases, even this new one that come off that cruise ship, is some are airborne, but some are transmitted through touch. You know, a person that has coughs in their hand and uses a handrail or an elevator button, and when you get on it, you're going to use that handrail or the elevator button, you touch the right button or the same button and touch your nose or something, then you got problems. So keep your hands clean, keep them in the pocket. What I do is a lot of times on those doors that have automatic opening, you got to push that big square. I push it with my elbow. I don't touch it. I push it with my elbow. Or what else? When I elevators, I use my knuckle. Instead of my finger, at the end of the finger, I use my knuckle. And that's the way I push the buttons. I'm a little bit, you know, trying to help things out. Okay. You can also do me a big-time favor by helping the elderly who may live near you. All you have to do is visit or call them. And you see something like, hey, Mr. Big Stuff, how you doing, brother? I'm going to the market. Can I get anything for you or Mrs. Big Stuff? You know, maybe Kleenex or bananas or fruit, I should just say. And, you know... They don't want to lose their independence. They would rather stay at home and go themselves alone and drive in. Man, the traffic is bad out there today. I mean, not today, just this era. It seems like everybody's crazier than hell. Anyway, you can avoid all that. Keep them off the road and keep them out of going to the market where maybe, just maybe, it could be a crowded environment. And this stuff is floating around in the air, airborne diseases and stuff. You can have them avoid all of that just by going to the market for them. And say, if you're not prepared now, maybe you can make a list out for me, Mr. Big Stuff. And, you know, if you need some bread, milk, and cornflakes or whatever, toast. Well, toast, you have bread. But anyway... make a list out, and I'll come back tomorrow, and I'll pick it up when I'm going shopping for myself. So I'm not going just for you. I'm going for myself, too. And they would appreciate it very much. And I'm going to tell you something. They will they'll feel good that someone in the world thought about them, okay? You'll feel good because you did a tremendous service for a person. And you know deep down inside why you did it. And if you tell me, guess what? I'm going to feel good too. So you can make two people feel good by just doing this little gesture. You don't have to do it every single day, nor every single week or whatever, but just once in a while when you're going shopping and you haven't seen Mr. Big Stuff or Mrs. Big Stuff around the garden anymore and you think something might be wrong, go to them and find out. You know, maybe they need some Kleenex. Maybe they need some, I don't know, Pepto-Bismol or Geritol, iron tablets. You never know what the elderly needs, you know. So, but you could take charge in your own hands and do it for them, and everybody will, it'll be a feel-good situation. Now, I got about 30 seconds, so what do we say here? 30 seconds, Tony, show it out, love for everybody. Thank you very much, Tony D. Thank you, Aaron. Great show as always. Yeah, it, we try. You know what I mean. Donna was here. She's very helpful to the whole system. Lucky is also. And hey, what can I say about Rosemary? She's unbelievable. She's really coming around with the content to the shows that is really helping me out. Okay, so until next week, special hugs and kisses to all you folks out there. Belle, you take care of yourself. See you next week.
1: Yikes, is it that time already? Hey, let's sing along with the Supreme. Na, na, na, na, na, na, na, na. Hey, hey, goodbye.
2: 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A big hello to David over at High Energy FM, a good place to be yourself. 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A big thank you to Randy from Randy Soul Radio. 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Big Red Ron from Lincoln Oldies Station in Lincoln, Nebraska. 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

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That's right here on DJ Proud's Breakfast Show. 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

yes, I'd say good morning, good afternoon, good evening, wherever you may be. You're in tune to DJ Proud's Breakfast Show right here on your favourite radio station. We'll be playing music from the 60s, 70s, 80s and 90s and today, and probably throwing a few brand spanking new artists as well. That's right here on DJ Proud's Breakfast Show. Stay right there.

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Ah, yes, I'd say good morning, good afternoon, good evening, wherever you may be. You're in tune to DJ Proud's Breakfast Show right here on your favourite radio station. We'll be playing music from the 60s, 70s, 80s and 90s and today, and probably throwing a few brand spanking new artists as well. 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

Tobias Wilcock welcoming your bar Coconut Air 722 Bridgetown Barbados. We will be flying at an height of 32,000 feet and at an airspeed of approximately 600 miles per hour.

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2: Iran and the US have agreed to a temporary truce with oil tankers allowed safe passage through the Strait of Hormuz for 2 weeks. Our reporter Lucy Gorman-Lee has more.
3: After Donald Trump's apocalyptic warning yesterday to wipe out an entire civilization, Iran put forward a 10-point peace plan with negotiations now set to take place in Pakistan. The US and Israel will pause their operations in Iran. In turn, Tehran will allow oil tankers through the Strait of Hormuz in cooperation with their military. But Iranian officials say the war isn't over yet.
2: Well, the Prime Minister is travelling to the Middle East today to discuss fully reopening the strait with leaders.

0: while Tory leader Kemi Badenoch is calling for a ban on doctor strikes. Well, Sam Taylor-Smith is a Bristol-based resident psychiatrist.
1: Slightly more investment in the pay packet and a couple of other areas as well to iron out. I don't think we're a million miles away from a tangible deal, but I think we do need to see those things, as we've highlighted in our letter to West Streeting, before we could consider putting it to members.
0: A Strictly Come Dancing star who was arrested on suspicion of rape will face no charges. He was arrested in October last year in connection with an alleged incident in 2024 not thought to have been against a contestant or dancer on the show. It's after another male star on the show was arrested on suspicion of rape. Neither of them have been named. And beavers have been reintroduced in Bedfordshire after 400 years of being extinct there. It's hoped they'll help the natural environment with their dam-building abilities, which help other species with breeding and us with flooding. From Radio News Hub, I'm Frankie Hairsine.
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0: A fine day with plenty of sunshine for many of us and feeling very warm in some places. Cloudier with some rain in the north and west, with a high today of 25 degrees Celsius.

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1: Iran and the US have agreed to a temporary truce with oil tankers allowed safe passage through the Strait of Hormuz for 2 weeks. Our reporter Lucy Gormanly has more.
2: After Donald Trump's apocalyptic warning yesterday to wipe out an entire civilization, Iran put forward a 10-point peace plan with negotiations now set to take place in Pakistan. The US and Israel will pause their operations in Iran. In turn, Tehran will allow oil tankers through the Strait of Hormuz in cooperation with their military. But Iranian officials say the war isn't over yet.
1: Well, the Prime Minister is travelling to the Middle East today to discuss fully reopening the strait with leaders in the region. Keir Starmer says they must do all they can to turn it into a lasting agreement. The head of the NHS says resident doctors' strikes have been deliberately timed to cause havoc as they enter their second day. Sir Jim Mackey, the chief executive of NHS England, says many hospitals have been struggling to fill rotas, but that the service is in as good a place it can be. Wes Streeting also says the public are getting fed up with them, while Tory leader Kemi Badenoch is calling for a ban on doctors' strikes. Well, Sam Taylor-Smith is a Bristol-based resident psychiatrist.
3: Slightly more investment in the pay packet and a couple of other areas as well to iron out. I don't

0: after 400 years of being extinct there. 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
0: A fine day with plenty of sunshine for many of us and feeling very warm in some places. Cloudier with some rain in the north and west, with a high today of 25 degrees Celsius.

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1: Iran and the US have agreed a temporary truce with oil tankers that allowed safe passage through the Strait of Hormuz for 2 weeks. Our reporter Lucy Gormanly has more.
2: After Donald Trump's apocalyptic warning yesterday to wipe out an entire civilization, Iran put forward a 10-point peace plan with negotiations now set to take place in Pakistan. The US and Israel will pause their operations in Iran. In turn, Tehran will allow oil tankers through the Strait of Hormuz, but Iranian officials say the war isn't over yet.
1: The head of the NHS says resident doctor strikes have been deliberately timed to cause havoc as they enter their second day. Sir Jim Mackey, the chief executive of NHS England, says many hospitals have been struggling to fill rotas. And beavers have been reintroduced in Bedfordshire after 400 years of being extinct there. It's hoped that they'll help the natural environment with their dam-building abilities, which help other species with breeding and us with flooding. From Radio News Hub, I'm Frankie Hersine.
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1: A fine day with plenty of sunshine for many of us and feeling very warm in some places. Cloudier with some rain in the north and west with a high today of 25 degrees Celsius.
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1: Iran and the US have agreed a temporary truce with oil tankers that allowed safe passage through the Strait of Hormuz for 2 weeks. Our reporter Lucy Gormanley has more.
2: After Donald Trump's apocalyptic warning yesterday to wipe out an entire civilization, Iran put forward a 10-point peace plan with negotiations now set to take place in Pakistan. The US and Israel will pause their operations in Iran. In turn, Tehran will allow oil tankers through the Strait of Hormuz, but Iranian officials say the war isn't over yet.
1: The head of the NHS says resident doctor strikes have been deliberately timed to cause havoc as they enter their second day. Sir Jim Mackey, the chief executive of NHS England, says many hospitals have been struggling to fill rotas. And beavers have been reintroduced in Bedfordshire after 400 years of being extinct there. It's hoped that they'll help the natural environment with their dam-building abilities, which help other species with breeding and us with flooding. From Radio News Hub, I'm Frankie Hersine.
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1: A fine day with plenty of sunshine for many of us and feeling very warm in some places. Cloudier with some rain in the north and west with a high today of 25 degrees Celsius.
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1: Iran and the US have agreed to a temporary truce with oil tankers allowed safe passage through the Strait of Hormuz for 2 weeks. Our reporter Lucy Gormanly has more.
2: After Donald Trump's apocalyptic warning yesterday to wipe out an entire civilization, Iran put forward a 10-point peace plan with negotiations now set to take place in Pakistan. The US and Israel will pause their operations in Iran. In turn, Tehran will allow oil tankers through the Strait of Hormuz in cooperation with their military. But Iranian officials say the war isn't over yet.
1: Well, the Prime Minister is travelling to the Middle East today to discuss fully reopening the strait with leaders in the region. Keir Starmer says they must do all they can to turn it into a lasting agreement. The head of the NHS says resident doctors' strikes have been deliberately timed to cause havoc as they enter their second day. Sir Jim Mackey, the chief executive of NHS England, says many hospitals have been struggling to fill rotas, but that the service is in as good a place it can be. Wes Streeting also says the public are getting fed up with them, while Tory leader Kemi Badenoch is calling for a ban on doctors' strikes. Well, Sam Taylor-Smith is a Bristol-based resident psychiatrist.
3: Slightly more investment in the pay packet and a couple of other areas as well to iron out. I don't think we're a million miles away from a tangible deal, but I think we do need to see those things, as we've highlighted in our letter to Wes Streeting, before we could consider putting it to members.
1: A Strictly Come Dancing star who was arrested on suspicion of rape will face no charges. He was arrested in October last year in connection with an alleged incident in 2024 not thought to have been against a contestant or dancer on the show. It's after another male star on the show was arrested on suspicion of rape. Neither of them have been named. And beavers have been reintroduced in Bedfordshire after 400 years of being extinct there. It's hoped they'll help the natural environment with their dam-building abilities, which help other species with breeding and us with flooding. From Radio News Hub, I'm Frankie Hairsine.
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1: A fine day with plenty of sunshine for many of us and feeling very warm in some places. Cloudier with some rain in the north and west, with a high today of 25 degrees Celsius.
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minute. 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
1: Iran and the US have agreed to a temporary truce with oil tankers allowed safe passage through the Strait of Hormuz for 2 weeks. Our reporter Lucy Gormanley has more.
2: After Donald Trump's apocalyptic warning yesterday to wipe out an entire civilization, Iran put forward a 10-point peace plan with negotiations now set to take place in Pakistan. The US and Israel will pause their operations in Iran. In turn, Tehran will allow oil tankers through the Strait of Hormuz in cooperation with their military. But Iranian officials say the war isn't over yet.
1: Well, the Prime Minister is travelling to the Middle East today to discuss fully reopening the strait with leaders in the region. Keir Starmer says they must do all they can to turn it into a lasting agreement. The head of the NHS says resident doctors' strikes have been deliberately timed to cause havoc as they enter their second day. Sir Jim Mackey, the chief executive of NHS England, says many hospitals have been struggling to fill rotas, but that the service is in as good a place it can be. Wes Streeting also says the public are getting fed up with them, while Tory leader Kemi Badenoch is calling for a ban on doctors' strikes. Well, Sam Taylor-Smith is a Bristol-based resident psychiatrist.
3: Slightly more investment in the pay packet and a couple of other areas as well to iron out. I don't think we're a million miles away from a tangible deal, but I think we do need to see those things, as we've highlighted in our letter to Wes Streeting, before we could consider putting it to members.
1: A Strictly Come Dancing star who was arrested on suspicion of rape will face no charges. He was arrested in October last year in connection with an alleged incident in 2024, not thought to have been against a contestant or dancer on the show. It's after another male star on the show was arrested on suspicion of rape. Neither of them have been named. And beavers have been reintroduced in Bedfordshire after 400 years of being extinct there. It's hoped they'll help the natural environment with their dam-building abilities, which help other species with breeding and us with flooding. From Radio News Hub, I'm Frankie Hairsine.
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1: A fine day with plenty of sunshine for many of us and feeling very warm in some places. Cloudier with some rain in the north and west, with a high today of 25 degrees Celsius.
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Let me break it down for you, this the real challenge. You call Future when you didn't see the club. Lil Baby help you get your lingo up.

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1: Iran and the US have agreed to a temporary truce with oil tankers allowed safe passage through the Strait of Hormuz for 2 weeks. Our reporter Lucy Gorman-Lee has more.
2: After Donald Trump's apocalyptic warning yesterday to wipe out an entire civilization, Iran put forward a 10-point peace plan with negotiations now set to take place in Pakistan. The US and Israel will pause their operations in Iran. In turn, Tehran will allow oil tankers through the Strait of Hormuz in cooperation with their military. But Iranian officials say the war isn't over yet.
1: Well, the Prime Minister is travelling to the Middle East today to discuss fully reopening the strait with leaders in the region. Sir Keir Starmer says they must do all they can to turn it into a lasting agreement. The head of the NHS says resident doctors' strikes have been deliberately timed to cause havoc as they enter their second day. Sir Jim Mackey, the chief executive of NHS England, says many hospitals have been struggling to fill rotas, but that the service is in as good a place it can be. Wes Streeting also says the public are getting fed up with them, while Tory leader Kemi Badenoch is calling for a ban on doctors' strikes. Well, Sam Taylor-Smith is a Bristol-based resident psychiatrist.
3: Slightly more investment in the pay packet and a couple of other areas as well to iron out. I don't think we're a million miles away from a tangible deal, but I think we do need to see those things, as we've highlighted in our letter to Wes Streeting, before we could consider putting it to members.
1: A Strictly Come Dancing star who was arrested on suspicion of rape will face no charges. He was arrested in October last year in connection with an alleged incident in 2024 not thought to have been against a contestant or dancer on the show. It's after another male star on the show was arrested on suspicion of rape. Neither of them have been named. And beavers have been reintroduced in Bedfordshire after 400 years of being extinct there. It's hoped they'll help the natural environment with their dam-building abilities, which help other species with breeding and us with flooding. From Radio News Hub, I'm Frankie Hairsign.
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1: A fine day with plenty of sunshine for many of us and feeling very warm in some places. Cloudier with some rain in the north and west, with a high today of 25 degrees Celsius.
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7: Hello, this is Spence. Thank you for joining me on the chart this week. Coming up in the next 3 hours, we'll be counting down the top 40 songs played right here on this radio station and on hundreds of radio stations all around the world. Before we look at this week's top 40, let's recap last week's number one.
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7: 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They're making another week. Last week's number one, Lady Gaga and Doechii and Runaway.

0: Last week's number one on Airplay 40, Lady Gaga and Doechii and Runway. Well, they're making another week at the top of the chart. Or are we going to have a brand new number one on Airplay 40 this week? We've got five new entries into the chart. They include the brand new song from Lana Del Rey. It's called First Light. Could that be today's number one on Airplay 40?
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2: 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On the way in the next 10 songs, one climber, eight fallers and one new entry. What's your entry going to be? We'll find out very shortly here on Airplay 40. But I can tell you, 40 this week, song that's been in the charts 11 weeks. It falls three places. Jazzy and Spritz, Can't Deny It, kicks off this week's Airplay 40 at this week's number

debut single into the chart from Jungle. I know they've had a few albums under the belt already, but there we are. Carry On, down 9 at 38 on this week's Airplay 40. 38, down 6, Robin, Blow My Mind.

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5: In the Champions League, Arsenal claimed a narrow quarterfinals first leg victory over Sporting Lisbon, putting their first back-to-back losses of the season behind them as Kai Havertz netted the only goal of the game in stoppage time. Meanwhile, Liverpool face Paris Saint-Germain tonight in their Champions League quarterfinal. In a huge game in the battle for the playoffs in the Championship, Southampton dominated Wrexham, beating them 5-1 to leapfrog the Welsh side into sixth place. Manchester United players are backing Michael Carrick to lead the club on a permanent basis. Carrick has transformed United since taking the job until the end of the season, guiding them to third in the league. Winger Amad Diallo says he'd love to see him stay.
6: He's been here not so long, but he's been doing very good. He's not the player who decide if he's going to be the manager, but yeah, we are really happy to have him as a manager.
5: And in snooker, Polish teenager Michał Szczebarczyk has become the youngest player to win a World Championship match after defeating former Women's World Champion Onyi Ng. He's just 15 years, 2 months and 25 days old.

I can see that song creeping back up, by the way, in the coming weeks. Jay Balvin, Emma Marks, Steve Vai, Travis Barker and Jump. It's Airplay 40. Onwards with the countdown. 36, our first new entry this week, Disclosure and Sun

0: debut single from Turnstile. It's called Dreaming. It falls one, five in the charts. This week's 35 on Airplay 40.
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0: 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And when they come back, they have an amazing tune. Well, this is one of those. Because Chemical Brothers are back. They've teamed up with Q-Tip for this. Their brand new single, it's called Go. 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

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So we continue with the chart then, and this week's number 34 single has been in the charts for 13 weeks, one of our longest running singles. Down 6 for Miles Smith and Niall Horan and Drive Safe. 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
5: Thousands of music fans who bought tickets to the Wireless Festival are to be refunded after organisers cancelled the three-day event. All pre-sale tickets were sold out for the Kanye West headlining gigs in Finsbury Park, but the controversial rapper was denied entry to the UK by the Home Office. Those who bought tickets will be automatically refunded. Scottish actor James McAvoy is making his directorial debut. He's in front of and behind the camera for California Screamin', about two rappers who convinced record company bosses they are American when they are in fact from Dundee. McAvoy says it's good to celebrate Scotland.
6: It's just a story about people who happen to be Scottish, and it's for Scottish people, and I think Scottish people will enjoy watching these particular Scottish people examined. And it is really fun, it's really interesting, it's kind of like reductive.
5: Scott Mills is to step back from his role as ambassador for MS Society UK. The charity has announced, in the light of his sacking from the BBC, they will be reviewing the situation. And Celine Dion has added another six dates to her Paris residency.

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1: It falls four places, been in the charts for 9 weeks. Keep an eye out for her. I think she's got more in the tank for the year. Bella Kay, I love it, I love it, I love it, on Airplay 40. 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
1: Well, that's getting down 40 to 30. 40 down 3, Jazzy and Spritz, Can't the Light, Jungle, Carry On, down 9 at 39. 38, Falling 6, Robin, Blow My Mind, J Balvin, Emma Marks, Stevie Vai, Travis Barker, Jumps, down 4 at 37. 36, New Entry, Disclosure, Sun Comes Up, Tremendous, Dreaming from Turnstile, down 1 at 35. 34, Falling 6, Miles Smith and Niall Horan, Drive Safe, Jack Harlow, All of My Friends, is up 3 at 33. 32, down 3, Liverdeen and Leon Bridges, Hard as Part, and Bella Kay, I Love It, I Love It, I Love It, it's down 4 at 31. 2 climbers, 5 fallers, 2 new entries, and 1 will move in the next 10 songs. 30 this week. Big Baller, down 10 for Mel C, undefeated champion.
3: 30.

falls 10 places this week. Big fall of this week. Melanie C, undefeated champion at 30. 29, down 7. You entry last week for Maisie Peters. This is My Regards. It's Airplay 40. 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
1: Iran and the US have agreed to a temporary truce with oil tankers allowed safe passage through the Strait of Hormuz for 2 weeks. Our reporter Lucy Gorman-Lee has more.
2: After Donald Trump's apocalyptic warning yesterday to wipe out an entire civilization, Iran put forward a 10-point peace plan with negotiations now set to take place in Pakistan. The US and Israel will pause their operations in Iran. In turn, Tehran will allow oil tankers through the Strait of Hormuz in cooperation with their military. But Iranian officials say the war isn't over yet.
1: Well, the Prime Minister is travelling to the Middle East today to discuss fully reopening the strait with leaders in the region. Sir Keir Starmer says they must do all they can to turn it into a lasting agreement. The head of the NHS says resident doctors' strikes have been deliberately timed to cause havoc as they enter their second day. Sir Jim Mackey, the chief executive of NHS England, says many hospitals have been struggling to fill rotas, but that the service is in as good a place it can be. Wes Streeting also says the public are getting fed up with them, while Tory leader Kemi Badenoch is calling for a ban on doctors' strikes. Well, Sam Taylor-Smith is a Bristol-based resident psychiatrist.
3: Slightly more investment in the pay packet and a couple of other areas as well to iron out. I don't think we're a million miles away from a tangible deal, but I think we do need to see those things, as we've highlighted in our letter to Wes Streeting, before we could consider putting it to members.
1: A Strictly Come Dancing star who was arrested on suspicion of rape will face no charges. He was arrested in October last year in connection with an alleged incident in 2024 not thought to have been against a contestant or dancer on the show. It's after another male star on the show was arrested on suspicion of rape. Neither of them have been named. And beavers have been reintroduced in Bedfordshire after 400 years of being extinct there. It's hoped they'll help the natural environment with their dam-building abilities, which help other species with breeding and us with flooding. From Radio News Hub, I'm Frankie Hairsine.
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1: A fine day with plenty of sunshine for many of us and feeling very warm in some places. Cloudier with some rain in the north and west, with a high today of 25 degrees Celsius.
6: 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Hello, I'm Spence. Thank you for joining me on the chart this week. We continue with the countdown, 27 songs still to play. And at 27 this week, a song that's been in the charts 8 weeks, It Falls for Niall Horan, Dinner Party.
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It's been in the charts for 8 weeks and it falls 4 places. Niall Horan and Dinner Party, 27 on this week's Airplay 40 chart. Hello, this is Spence. And the top 40 songs played on radio stations all around the world, including the station you are listening to right now. We play you the 40 songs in full. You get to enjoy every song that you've been listening to over the last 7 days. Even the ones you're not a big fan of. Maybe, though, you're a big fan of Calvin Harris and Kasabian. If you are, well, the latest hit at 14 weeks in the charts falls 2 places. Release the Pressure, this week's 26 on Airplay 14.

0: latest single from Take That, falling 6 places. 6 weeks in the charts for them at 25. And you're a superstar. This time last year, an artist rumbled onto the music. I say rumbled on. She burst onto the music scene. And she's kind of, do you know what? She's still doing well. I do like her stuff. This is her brand new track. And it entered into the chart 4 weeks ago. It climbs one place. Hailing from the Emerald Isle, it's CMAT's Jamie Oliver Petrol Station.
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4: In the Champions League, Arsenal claimed a narrow quarterfinals first leg victory over Sporting Lisbon, putting their first back-to-back losses of the season behind them as Kai Havertz netted the only goal of the game in stoppage time. Meanwhile, Liverpool face Paris Saint-Germain tonight in their Champions League quarterfinal. In a huge game in the battle for the playoffs in the Championship, Southampton dominated Wrexham, beating them 5-1 to leapfrog the Welsh side into sixth place. Manchester United players are backing Michael Carrick to lead the club on a permanent basis. Carrick has transformed United since taking the job until the end of the season, guiding them to third in the league. Winger Amad Diallo says he'd love to see him stay.
5: He's been here not too long, but he's been doing very good. He's not the player who decide if he's going to be the manager, but yeah, we are really happy to have him as a manager.
4: And in snooker, Polish teenager Michał Szczebarczyk has become the youngest player to win a world championship match after defeating former women's world champion Onyi Ng. He's just 15 years, 2 months and 25 days old.
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1: 23.

Lizzo and Don't Make Me Love You. We were talking earlier on about CMAT and Lizzo, two artists that have a style, a proper individual style. I do like their stuff. Lizzo, Don't Make Me Love You on Airplay 40. Would love to know, talking of the style, maybe the songs as well. Do you like that? Let us know on our socials. You can find us on facebook.com/airplay40, Instagram and Threads are on Airplay 40 chart, and also on Blue Sky Social, search for Airplay 40 on there too. Now, talking about social media and all that sort of stuff and computers and stuff like that, this week's number 22 is our next new entry, and it is one of the first songs in our near 18 years of doing this chart where a song has featured in a computer game and it's charted. But it's not just any computer game. It is the brand new James Bond game that has is releasing now. And this is a soundtrack to it. I'd still like to hear her do a Bond theme for a proper movie. Lana Del Rey, First Light. It is a new entry, 22, on this week's Airplay 40 charts.

0: she's had a good week this week. I was delighted to read that she has finally been declared cancer-free, which is brilliant news. Jessie J, California, at 21 on the chart this week. This is Airplay 40, the top 40 songs played on radio stations all around the world, and we are playing you all 40 of them right here on this week's Airplay 40 chart. 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
2: 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Airplay
0: 40. Well, though, let's count down then from 30 to 20. 30 down 10, Melanie C, undefeated champion. My regards from Maisie Peters down 7 at 29. 28, new entry, Paul McCartney, Ringo Starr, Home to Us, Dinner Party from Niall Horan's down 4 at 27. 26 down 2, Calvin Harris, Kasabian, Release the Pressure. Take That, You're a Superstar's down 6 at 25. 24, Climbing One, C-Mat, Jamie Oliver, Petrol Station. Lizzo, Don't Make Me Love You's up 3 at 23. 22, new entry, Lana Del Rey, First Light, and Jessie J, California, Non-Mover, this week's 21. Halfway through the chart already. Goodness me, we're whizzing through. One climber, five fallers, one new entry, and three non-movers in the next 10 songs. 20 this week, it's down 6 for Bebe Rexha and Faithless and New Religion.
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Holly Humberston and Cruel World on Airplay 1419 on the chart. 3 weeks in the charts, down 3 for her. This week's number 18 is an interesting collab, but do you know what? I quite like this. Potential song of the summer? Charlie Puth, Michael McDonald, Kenny Loggins, Love and Exile.

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2: Hi, I'm Big Bob, host of Memory Lane, to tell you about the upcoming show. 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
5: Thousands of music fans who bought tickets to the Wireless Festival are to be refunded after organisers cancelled the three-day event. All pre-sale tickets were sold out for the Kanye West headlining gigs in Finsbury Park, but the controversial rapper was denied entry to the UK by the Home Office. Those who bought tickets will be automatically refunded. Scottish actor James McAvoy is making his directorial debut. He's in front of and behind the camera for California Screamin' about two rappers who convinced record company bosses they are American when they are in fact from Dundee. McAvoy says it's good to celebrate Scotland.
6: It's just a story about people who happen to be Scottish, and it's for Scottish people, and I think Scottish people will enjoy watching these particular Scottish people examined. And it is really fun, it's really interesting, it's kind of like reductive.
5: Scott Mills is to step back from his role as ambassador for MS Society UK. The charity has announced in the light of his sacking from the BBC they will be reviewing the situation. And Celine Dion has added another six dates to her Paris residency.
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0: 17.

first of two songs from Harry Styles in the chart this week. Aperture, this week's number 17. 16 weeks in the charts, non-mover, longest running single for him. This week's number 16, though, was a new entry last week. Climbing 2 for Teddy Swims, Mr. Know-It-All.

I'm going to call that Song of the Summer. One of the songs of the summer. Shaggy and Robin Thicke, Looking Lovely, 15 on the chart, non-mover this week. 14, down one for Sienna Spiro and The Visitor.

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3: Iran and the US have agreed to a temporary truce with oil tankers allowed safe passage through the Strait of Hormuz for 2 weeks. Our reporter Lucy Gorman-Lee has more.
4: After Donald Trump's apocalyptic warning yesterday to wipe out an entire civilization, Iran put forward a 10-point peace plan with negotiations now set to take place in Pakistan. The US and Israel will pause their operations in Iran. In turn, Tehran will allow oil tankers through the Strait of Hormuz in cooperation with their military. But Iranian officials say the war isn't over yet.
3: Well, the Prime Minister is travelling to the Middle East today to discuss fully reopening the strait with leaders in the region. Sir Keir Starmer says they must do all they can to turn it into a lasting agreement. The head of the NHS says resident doctors' strikes have been deliberately timed to cause havoc as they enter their second day. Sir Jim Mackey, the chief executive of NHS England, says many hospitals have been struggling to fill rotas, but that the service is in as good a place it can be. Wes Streeting also says the public are getting fed up with them, while Tory leader Kemi Badenoch is calling for a ban on doctors' strikes. Well, Sam Taylor-Smith is a Bristol-based resident psychiatrist.
5: Slightly more investment in the pay packet and a couple of other areas as well to iron out. I don't think we're a million miles away from a tangible deal, but I think we do need to see those things, as we've highlighted in our letter to Wes Streeting, before we could consider putting it to members.
3: A Strictly Come Dancing star who was arrested on suspicion of rape will face no charges. He was arrested in October last year in connection with an alleged incident in 2024 not thought to have been against a contestant or dancer on the show. It's after another male star on the show was arrested on suspicion of rape. Neither of them have been named. And beavers have been reintroduced in Bedfordshire after 400 years of being extinct there. It's hoped they'll help the natural environment with their dam-building abilities, which help other species with breeding and us with flooding. From Radio News Hub, I'm Frankie Hairsine.
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3: A fine day with plenty of sunshine for many of us and feeling very warm in some places. Cloudier with some rain in the north and west, with a high today of 25 degrees Celsius.
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Been in the charts for 5 weeks and it falls one place. JP Cooper and Gabrielle and Sad Song. 13 on this week's Airplay 40 chart. 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

0: falling out of the top 10 after 4 weeks in the charts at 11. Haven, Caitlin, Aragon and I Run. 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This is Spence. Thank you for joining me on the chart this week. Stand by then. Top 10. That's next.
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0: Well, let's count down from 20 to 10. 20, it's down one. Jesse Ware, I Get Used to This. Dermot Kennedy, Funeral, Falls Three at 19. 18, up three. Zach Bryan, Plastic Cigarette. Disclosure, Lynn Leon Thomas, Deepers, down four at 17. 16, new entry, Somba, Homewrecker. And Holly Humberston, To Love Somebody, Falls One at 15. 14, down four. Sam Fender, The Treadmill. JP Cooper and Gabrielle, Sad Song, Falls One at 13. 12, down one. C-Mats, Ready and Heaven and Caitlin Aragon, I Run. It falls a couple. This week's number 11. Into the top 10. We go on Airplay 40 this week. Five fallers, two new entries, three non-movers. Is this week's number one a new entry or is it a non-mover? 50-50 chance of it being that. We'll find out, of course, on the way for you in 10 songs' time. And 10, though, before that. 9 weeks in the charts, down a couple, Jesse J, H-A-P-P-Y.
2: 10.

It's a full number one from Taylor Swift, Opalite, 9 on this week's Airplay 40 charts. She has a new single coming some point in the coming weeks. We will listen out for that, of course, right here on Airplay 40. She was as well in the charts, doesn't she? There we go. Right, we continue with the countdown then. At this week's number 8 is a song that is brand new from a forthcoming album as well. Brand new from Bebe Rexha. She dropped the video to this just last week. I Like You Better Than Me. New entry, not a highest new entry, but certainly one of our highest new entries, in an 8 this week on Airplay 40.

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14 weeks of the charts. Up one place, Somba and Homewrecker, 7 on this week's Airplay 40 chart. Before we continue with the countdown, let's do a song that is due to chart next week. This is the official anthem for the FIFA World Cup, Shakira and Burna Boy.

What do you reckon? Could that be number one on next week's Airplay 40? Let us know on our socials. You can get involved in the show via our Facebook page, facebook.com/Airplay40. That is the place to go if you want to send us a message or get involved in the show on Facebook. Right, we continue with the chart then. And Madonna and Sabrina Carpenter was last week's highest new entry. They're down two at this week's number six.

coming to the charts. Number one for Taylor Swift and Elizabeth Taylor at 5 on Airplay 40. We are inside the top 5 songs. And at 4 this week, it's down 1 for Miley Cyrus and Younger You.

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6: 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Three we go on this week's Airplay 40, 40 chart. One new entry Airplay still 40. To play. I mentioned that earlier on. But where is that new entry going to be? Is it at 3? Is it at 2? Or is it at number 1? 3 this week on Airplay 40. And this week's highest new entry, it's Lewis Capaldi and Stay Love.
1: 3.

0: brand new from Lewis Capaldi at 3 and Stay Love, our highest new entry. 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This time last week, we found out that we had a brand new number one. Well, the same happened this week. Let's find out. 2 on Airplay 40. Song's been in the charts for 6 weeks. 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

0: 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Who's a number one? 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
0: 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Barker jumps down 4 at 37. 36, New Entry, Disclosure, Sun Comes Up, Tremendous, Dreaming from Turnstiles, down 1 at 35, 34 falling 6, Miles Smith and Niall Horan, Drive Safe, All of My Friends from Jack Harlow's up 3 at 33, 32 down, 3 Liverdeen, Leon Bridges, Hardest Part, I Love It, I Love It, I Love It from Bella Kay's down 4 at 31. 30 falling 10, Mel C, Undefeated Champion, My Regards from Rosie Peters, down 7 at 29. 28, New Entry, Paul McCartney, Ringo Starr, Home to Us, Niall Horan and Dinner Parties, down 4 at 27. 26, falling a couple, Calvin Harrison, Kasabian, Release the Pressure, Take That, You're a Superstar, down 6 at 25. 24, up 1, CMAT, the Jamie Oliver Petrol Station. Lizzo, Don't Make Me Love You's, up 3 at 23. 22, New Entry, Lana Del Rey, First Light, and Jessie J, California's Non-Mover at 21. 20, down 6, Bieber Rexha and Faithless, New Religion, Holly Humston, Cruel World, falls 3 at 19. 18, New Entry, Charlie Puth, Michael McDonald and Kenny Loggins, Love and Exile, and Harry Styles, Aperture's Non-Mover at 17. 16, Up a Couple, Teddy Swims, Mr. Know-It-All and Looking Lovely from Shaggy and Robin Thicke, Non-Mover at 15. 14, down 1, Sienna Spiro, The Visitor, Book of Love from Olivia Rodrigo, down 2 at 13. 12, Non-Mover, Somber Potential, and Bruno Mars, Risk It All, falls 1. This week's number 11.
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0: Up 1, Taylor Swift and Elizabeth Taylor. Down 1, Miley Cyrus and Younger You.
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0: So here we are then at the top of the Airplay 40 chart and the most played song on radio stations all around the world. Gonna call this probably the first big number one of the summer. Non-Mover, 2 weeks at the top of the chart for Lady Gaga and Doechii and Runway.

0: a non-mover at the top of the Airplay 40 chart then for Lady Gaga and Doechii and Runway from The Devil's Wear Prada 2. Well, they're making a third week of the top of the chart. Join us next week to see how they do.
1: 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Next week's contenders.
0: It's another big week on the chart next week. Five new entries into the countdown. One of these songs could be number one, including this brand new from Shakira and Burna Boy, Die Die. That'll be next week's number one on next week's Airplay 40.

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1: Iran and the US have agreed to a temporary truce with oil tankers allowed safe passage through the Strait of Hormuz for 2 weeks. Our reporter Lucy Gorman-Lee has more.
2: After Donald Trump's apocalyptic warning yesterday to wipe out an entire civilization, Iran put forward a 10-point peace plan with negotiations now set to take place in Pakistan. The US and Israel will pause their operations in Iran. In turn, Tehran will allow oil tankers through the Strait of Hormuz in cooperation with their military. But Iranian officials say the war isn't over yet.
1: Well, the Prime Minister is travelling to the Middle East today to discuss fully reopening the strait with leaders in the region. Keir Starmer says they must do all they can to turn it into a lasting agreement. The head of the NHS says resident doctors' strikes have been deliberately timed to cause havoc as they enter their second day. Sir Jim Mackey, the chief executive of NHS England, says many hospitals have been struggling to fill rotas, but that the service is in as good a place it can be. Wes Streeting also says the public are getting fed up with them, while Tory leader Kemi Badenoch is calling for a ban on doctors' strikes. Well, Sam Taylor-Smith is a Bristol-based resident psychiatrist.
3: Slightly more investment in the pay packet and a couple of other areas as well to iron out. I don't think we're a million miles away from a tangible deal, but I think we do need to see those things, as we've highlighted in our letter to Wes Streeting, before we could consider putting it to members.
1: A Strictly Come Dancing star who was arrested on suspicion of rape will face no charges. He was arrested in October last year in connection with an alleged incident in 2024 not thought to have been against a contestant or dancer on the show. It's after another male star on the show was arrested on suspicion of rape. Neither of them have been named. And beavers have been reintroduced in Bedfordshire after 400 years of being extinct there. It's hoped they'll help the natural environment with their dam-building abilities, which help other species with breeding and us with flooding. From Radio News Hub, I'm Frankie Hairsign.
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1: A fine day with plenty of sunshine for many of us and feeling very warm in some places. Cloudier with some rain in the north and west, with a high today of 25 degrees Celsius.

0: Bennett orders bought me a brand new DAB radio, so I can listen to that band Bennett. It's better listening to all that sport rubbish, isn't it? Eh? Oh, much better, boy.
1: And you can dance for inspiration.

It is Phil Oakley and Jojo Miranda, together in Electric Dreams. Brilliant track from the 1980s. From the film Electric Dreams. Absolutely brilliant track, that one. But it is time to say hello to you. Wherever you might be. Let's start off on Shout Radio then. Hello to Darren. He is in Morecambe. Good evening to our listener in Leeds. 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

Guten Abend to our listener in Kassel in Germany. Hello to our listener in Finland, and hello to our listener in Hutchinson and Wichita in Kansas. Good evening to everybody tuned in as well on Golden Grooves Radio in Lincolnshire. 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

Well, come into the chat room on the radio station taking the show. Still to come, Mad Jockey, Septic Peck Stars, and later on my featured artist. In the meantime, this one from Chaka Khan. Back to 1989 we go. And I'm Every Woman.

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At least I think that's what the youngsters call them, isn't it? Slamming tunes. Hey, how much are you paying me for doing this, by the way?

0: from the advert for the BT phone. My mum had one with a singing chameleon. I remember the first time we got that, and we waited for somebody to phone us, and my nan came round, and my nan was sat on the settee drinking her cup of tea, and she was one of those, she would drink out of a little cup and saucer, she wouldn't drink out of a mug. Never, ever, ever in my life have I ever seen my nan drink out of a mug. And my nan basically nearly pooed herself when the phone rang. It was something like out of Hyacinth Bouquet, you know, the mug went flying. 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It was so funny. Bless her. Long gone is my nan. But yeah, I'll always remember that from the adverts for the chameleon phone. And I'll always remember it from my nan. Anyway, it's time to do this.
1: You're listening to the Big Fat Party Anthems, you know. That's all the big tunes that they played way years ago, you know. I've got a few in a 78 somewhere, you know. That's a load of nonsense, that, you know. But I like the Big Fat Party Anthems, is what I'm trying to say. And Big Tommy's your mate. No one plays them like he does, you know.
0: Oh, yes, nobody plays them like Big T. And he always sends me in a tune for Mad Jocking. And they're always really, really good. This week he has sent in a little bit of Freddie Fader and Rico NL. And the track by Nick Kershaw. I don't think he's any relation to Eileen. Out Coronation Street. This is the riddle.

It was a request from Dan on Aylesby Radio. He had asked me to play Boom Boom Boom by the Venga Boys. Not a problem, we played that one specially for you. And if you do want to get in touch with a request, you can. 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

eat healthy, you know. Never mind eating all the big pizzas and the fish suppers and all that. You know, a salad a day keeps a doctor away, you know. You used to say it with an apple, but no, it's a salad. So you get stuck into the salad, boss, and you'll be nice and slim like me. See, look at that, I'm nice and slim now, eh?

It is Mr. Wobbly Voice himself, Erasure, and Always. It went very well with Atlantic Star, also called Always. It's the same title, different song. Well and truly. Anyway, I can fit two or three more to take us to the top of the hour. And I'm going to play this one first. I'm going to move it around in the playlist. And play a lady that was known as Big Alf back in the 80s. Because of her weight problem. But she lost it all and looks absolutely fabulous. It's Alison Moyet.

It's Eric Idle from Monty Python's Flying Circus. I'm on hold to speak to my good friend Aaron Bennett. If you want to ring in with a request, just pick up the phone and call 01253 9349. 66!

Another great track from the 1980s. I tell you what, the second hour of the show, the playlist is looking very good. We've got Berlin, Percy Sledge, Phil Collins, the Bee Gees, The Love Affair, and Whitney Houston, among many, many, many more. But I can fit you in probably just about one more track to take us up and over the top of the hour. Used in the adverts for Three with the Dancing Horses. Do you remember this? Fleetwood Mac. And Everywhere.

He is the king of pop, or he was. Michael Jackson. The Way That You Made Me Feel, and before that, Fleetwood Mac.

Fleetwood, which is about 10 miles away. It is nice and easy on your favourite station, with you through till 10. Still to come, we do have Septic Peg Stars and my featured artist. If you want to get in touch, you can. 01253 934 966. 01253 934 966. 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

coming on with a bit of Queen she keeps from 1974. In a pretty cabin. This is Killer Queen. Cakes.

It is Rod Stewart and Maggie May. His real name, Sir Rodney David Stewart. He was born on the 10th of January 1945 and is known for his distinctive raspy voice. So there we go, I bet you didn't know that. Anyway, Septic Peg Stars are on the way after I play Berlin. This is a great love song, this.

0: Oh yes, a bit of Berlin. And Take My Breath Away. Absolutely love it. Absolutely brilliant track from Berlin.
1: Hello, this is Mystic Meg. Now it's time to see what the future has in store for you. As my beautiful sister, Septic Peg, gazes into her crystal ball and tells you her horoscope predictions for the week ahead.
0: Yes, it is time to have a look at your stars as predicted by Septic Peg. We'll do the first three, then the next three, and so on. Starting off with Aries, Taurus and Gemini. If you are an Aries, born 21st of March to the 20th of April, maybe it's been hard to tell exactly where a home change is heading. Now Mercury moves on, you start to see the light. You can stay one step ahead of potential hitches, while the blue moon provides perfect headspace for clearing, checking and chucking. The Zen vibe is getting stronger, but then in a love sense, if stability stems from familiar feelings, do hang on to these. If you are like me and a Taurus, born 21st of April to the 21st of May, happy birthday Taurus. You realise the perfect moment may never come, so you can make this week work for sharing keywords. This could be work or love proposals or an application aimed at limiting your comfort zone. Making the first move is your key to having the last laugh, especially if no one expects you to succeed. Taurus luck can link to someone mega active on social media. For those of you Geminis, born 22nd of May to the 21st of June, togetherness is such a strong strand of your current chart, so even if you prefer to fly solo, do take some special people with you. At work, this could mean rebuilding a team that's left behind. At home, you can really listen now. Hear what someone younger is really saying. In love, saying you are loyal is one thing. The blue moon could ask you to prove it.

0: potentially you and Virgo are on the way. After I play this for Darren, dear future husband, I'm going to play you the version of Weave, Bruno Mars as well.
1: Dear future husband,
0: are you trying to say something, Darren?

playing that one for Darren. Dear future husband, I want to marry you. On to our next set of stars. Cancer, Leo and Virgo. I think I need the AC on. Bear with me a second.

That's bad. I had to turn the AC on in the studio. It's a bit warm in here. If you are a Cancer, born 22nd of June to the 22nd of July. Oh, that is nice. That cold air on me now. The planet trio in your star space is completed by smart Mercury taking vague plans flying around your head to the next happening stage. Be ready to ask about your business hopes because they could take off. Crossed wires, linked to a voice note could make your week sing with passion potential. Don't forget someone older when you make a public thank you.

if you are a Leo born 23rd of July to the 23rd of August, for such a fine act, at first think later. This could be a remarkable but cautious week this week, guided by Venus. So do hold off decisions about getting some spending, at least until the weekend. Give yourself time to explore all options. Your teamwork chart is an upheaval, but it's good to consider other people and how you get along. The bee love is right alive in dream. That makes sense, that. And if you are a Virgo born 24th of August to the 22nd of September, the impression you make when you meet new people is immediate and unpredictable this week, so hold hands with Mercury and make it a good one. Let any sense of shyness go and 100% believe in yourself and your abilities. You have great skill at turning thoughts into words, but be careful around a hot new art introduction, as your heart could go too far and too quickly. There's Cancer, Leo and Virgo, Libra, Scorpio and Sagittarius are on the way. It's after Percy Sledge. And when a man loves a woman,

Libra, Scorpio and Sagittarius, if you are a Libran born 23rd of September to the 23rd of October, taking a moment to think before you speak could add so much to a casual chat and get your name into some VIP contacts. When anyone asks what you need for love, be honest and be kind. Deep down, you do know what you're missing from the way that you are loving and living right now. The luck factor looks north and back towards a former workmate. If you're a Scorpio born 24th of October to the 22nd of November, beginning the week with a blue moon in your value zone intensifies your personal worth. People who matter see that you can be counted on, and this takes a deal so much further and down a positive path. You may be tempting to tease a tender heart, but do try not to. Your genuine non-strings affection is what cements a bond. But if you're single, a fellow Scorpio is desirable and achievable. For those of you, Sagittarius is born 23rd of November to the 21st of December. Your ability to separate head from heart is your greatest asset this week. When the going gets tough, in love or life, you can stand your ground and find a way through it. No taking anything personally is your star skill, but do be aware of crossing the line into not caring. Your genuine concern sets you apart. So if you're thinking of marketing a skill or item, make sure that it's yours to sell. Libra, Scorpio and Sagittarius there, Capricorn, Aquarius and Pisces on the way. After this one from Phil Collins. And another day in paradise.

on to your final set then. Starting off with Capricorn. If you're born 22nd of December to the 20th of January, this is for you. Not insisting on every box is a long-lasting list being ticked and can be your secret success this week. If you can let a few small things go, you can maximize love and life success. This includes a contract doubling back towards you. In love, take a risk and let yourself be a blue moon vulnerable. Single, your soulmate works in the world of weddings and celebs. For those of you who are Aquariuses, born 21st of January to the 18th of Feb, your hidden depths are your secret strength. So instead of staying on the surface in relationships, let yourself go deeper and deeper. If a partner, a parent or friend follows you, you'll find a normal, new normal life together. At work, mix Mercury's wisecracks with Venus's wise ways. Praise them rather than criticize them where possible. You do possess skills for making people laugh or cry, so how are you going to use them? And if you are a Pisces born 19th of February to the 20th of March, the ability to arrange even random things into winning strategies fast is at the core of your chart this week. Don't question the skill, just go with it. A full blue moon on a full on feelings turns an ambition upside down. But don't panic, this new format could suit you better. Love that's all out of reach, may just need more time. Can you provide it? Luck wears red stripes. There's your stars as predicted by Septic Peng. Will it be fame and fortune or will you find love? The only way to find out is to tune in again next week, when we will have another look at your stars and see exactly what is coming up for you in the week ahead. In the meantime, if you do want to get involved with the show, you can. There's still plenty of time. And you can pick my featured artist this week. Gotta say hello to our listener in Italy that's just joined us. 01253 934 966 is how you can call. 01253 934 966. Text and WhatsApp me 07951 078 395. 07951 078 395. Jump on social media. Or why not come in the chat room on the radio stations taking the show? In this hour, still to come, Whitney Houston, Marvin Gaye, The Love Affair, and Christopher Cross.

But before all of that, Freddie Farrah and the Jukes, which was not what I wanted it to play. That was not Total Eclipse of the Heart that I wanted. Let me put the right version on. It should have been Bonnie Tyler. Oh yes, you can't beat this lovely Welsh lady, can you?

Hello, darlings. It's Joanna Lumley here. I am sat in my conservatory, drinking a glass of Prosecco and listening to the fantastic Aaron Bennett on Golden Grooves Radio.

Oh yes, Marvin Gaye and Sexual Healing to start the second hour of the show, the final hour of the show, should I say. I'll give you the contact details after I play you Christopher Cross and Arthur's theme.

Oh yes, you can't beat Christopher Cross. An artist theme right here on your favourite station. It is Aaron Bennett with you live through till 10 with Nice and Easy. After 10 o'clock we do go to the Wide Awake Club. If you do want to get in touch, you can. Taking your requests all the way through till 9:30. Due to our featured artist, it has been chosen. Darren has chosen an absolute corker. For our featured artist this week. Oh yes, it's coming your way. At 9:45. What has he chosen? Neil Diamond as our featured artist. Absolutely brilliant choice. 01253 934 966 is the number you need if you want to ring in with your request. 01253 934 966. 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

It is once again a very humid and warm Sunday evening. It's very warm in the studio. If you're wondering what that humming you can hear in the background is, that's the AC. I've got the AC on in the studio, keeping me cool. Because without it, put it this way, it can get like an oven in here.

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And we go back to 1988. In a minute. But we'll go back to 1988 now. With Michael Jackson. And the man in the mirror.

0: There is the Human League and Human. Requested by Tim on Totally Cool Hits. No, it's not. It's on Golden Grooves Radio. Let me give myself. It's because somebody on Totally Cool Hits Radio, which I also work on, has sent me a message. So let me give myself a quick slap.
1: That's enough, the boss of you.
0: Ouch! Thank you. Right, moving on. A little bit of Toni Braxton on the way for you. It is after I play Linda Ronstadt and Aaron Neville. And don't know much. I know nothing, as Manuel would put it.
2: Look at this face. 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

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Get in touch on social media or come into the chat room. You've got to the end of this music bed to let me know what you want me to play. Hello to Susie, who's just joined the party in the Golden Grooves chat. It is our lovely Scylla. Oh, surprise, surprise. Oh, she is lovely, it's our Scylla. Just don't annoy her, or we have to take her muzzle off, well and truly.

It has definitely been a very busy show. Quite a few requests, so you've still got time. 1 minute 35 before I close the request line. Of course, I'll be reopening the requests at 10 o'clock when the Wide Awake Club goes on the air on Golden Grooves Radio. So if you want to hop on over after 10, you can. You can hop over now if you want, because I mean, this is going out on Golden Grooves Radio as well.

And that's it, the request line for this show is shut. Well and truly, because our featured artist is on the way, Neil Diamond, chosen by Darren. In the meantime, let's play you this one by the Carpenters.

dearies, it's Mrs. Miggins here from Bushman Pat. You're tuned into Alan Bennett. He's really good looking, you know, and he plays the most wonderful music. Oh, anyway, love, is back to work for me.

Oh yes, I've been a Whitney Houston, and I'm every woman. I'm gonna squeeze one more in before featured artist, one from the Cars. Let's go back to the 1980s with Drive.

The Cars and the Drive, right here on your favourite station. Been playing you some absolutely brilliant tracks tonight. Plenty from the 1980s. It has been very, very good. But now it is time for our featured artist, chosen by Darren. He's chosen Neil Diamond, so I've got three for you by him. Starting off with Love on the Rocks.

it's Judy Finnegan. Richard and I are tuned in to Nice and Easy with Aaron Bennett. Aaron always plays the best golden oldies, and we love to sing along to our Alexa.

Oh yeah, what a song. Were you singing along to Sweet Caroline right here on your favourite station? Just coming up to the end of the show, you know, and I can just put one more song in. Hopefully it'll fit just about. This one from the, and it's not letting me add it. Why are you not letting me add it? Don't do this to me now. The Honey Bus. And you know what? I can't let Maggie go. I can't. I don't even know who Maggie is.

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Depending on which station, Bumblebee Man on the way next, Head over to Golden Grooves Radio, because I'm on the air with the Wide Awake Club. Straight after this. For me, good night and God bless. Take care of yourselves and each other. Remember, hashtag be kind, and I will see you next Sunday. For me, it's bye for now.

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1: Iran and the US have agreed to a temporary truce with oil tankers allowed safe passage through the Strait of Hormuz for 2 weeks. Our reporter Lucy Gormanly has more.
2: After Donald Trump's apocalyptic warning yesterday to wipe out an entire civilization, Iran put forward a 10-point peace plan with negotiations now set to take place in Pakistan. The US and Israel will pause their operations in Iran. In turn, Tehran will allow oil tankers through the Strait of Hormuz in cooperation with their military. But Iranian officials say the war isn't over yet.
1: Well, the Prime Minister is travelling to the Middle East today to discuss fully reopening the strait with leaders in the region. Keir Starmer says they must do all they can to turn it into a lasting agreement. The head of the NHS says resident doctors' strikes have been deliberately timed to cause havoc as they enter their second day. Sir Jim Mackey, the chief executive of NHS England, says many hospitals have been struggling to fill rotas, but that the service is in as good a place it can be. Wes Streeting also says the public are getting fed up with them, while Tory leader Kemi Badenoch is calling for a ban on doctors' strikes. Well, Sam Taylor-Smith is a Bristol-based resident psychiatrist.
3: Slightly more investment in the pay packet and a couple of other areas as well to iron out. I don't think we're a million miles away from a tangible deal, but I think we do need to see those things, as we've highlighted in our letter to Wes Streeting, before we could consider putting it to members.
1: A Strictly Come Dancing star who was arrested on suspicion of rape will face no charges. He was arrested in October last year in connection with an alleged incident in 2024 not thought to have been against a contestant or dancer on the show. It's after another male star on the show was arrested on suspicion of rape. Neither of them have been named. And beavers have been reintroduced in Bedfordshire after 400 years of being extinct there. It's hoped they'll help the natural environment with their dam-building abilities, which help other species with breeding and us with flooding. From Radio News Hub, I'm Frankie Hairsine.
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1: A fine day with plenty of sunshine for many of us and feeling very warm in some places. Cloudier with some rain in the north and west with a high today of 25 degrees Celsius.
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1: In the Champions League, Arsenal claimed a narrow quarterfinals first leg victory over Sporting Lisbon, putting their first back-to-back losses of the season behind them as Kai Havertz netted the only goal of the game in stoppage time. Meanwhile, Liverpool face Paris Saint-Germain tonight in their Champions League quarterfinal. In a huge game in the battle for the playoffs in the Championship, Southampton dominated Wrexham, beating them 5-1 to leapfrog the Welsh side into sixth place. Manchester United players are backing Michael Carrick to lead the club on a permanent basis. Carrick has transformed United since taking the job until the end of the season, guiding them to third in the league. Winger Amad Diallo says he'd love to see him stay.
10: He's been here not so long, but he's been doing very good. He's not the player who decides if he's going to be the manager, but yeah, we are really happy to have him as a manager.
1: And in snooker, Polish teenager Michał Szczebarczyk has become the youngest player to win a world championship match after defeating former women's world champion Onyi Ng. He's just 15 years, 2 months and 25 days old.
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0: Warning, the Chill Out Zone is Certificate 18. Discretion is advised. Although that's never stopped Lazy B. The Chill Out Zone with LB.
1: Evening.
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1: Welcome along, my friends.

0: So all the usual features lined up for the show tonight. New music file. Weather on the half hour. A pause for thought, inspirational moment. And all the usual friendly banter and lush love songs all coming your way. Thank you for being there.
1: Boys and girls, you are now entering the Chill Out Zone with DJ Lazy B. Hold tight, it could be a rough ride.

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I'm all blocked up. I hope your weekend was grand, by the way. And thank you for being there as we relax and end your weekend the lazy way. 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

0: So interaction with the show, as per usual, via the website, lazybee.uk. Nip along, we've got Battle of the Ballads opening from 11 o'clock tonight. And you can contact the show via the web form there. Fill in your name and details there. Maybe you fancy a little mention on the air. I am away from home, so can't promise to play all your requests and dedications. So, you know, be kind to me tonight. Be kind. Maybe just ask for a message of love or something, you know.
1: Hello, Albie. Can you say hello to Tracy from me? I think I love her.
0: But I say, all the usual features on the show tonight, as per usual. No phone calls, though, which would be nice, actually. My head won't hurt so much tonight with no phone calls. And due to technical issues, no TikTok tonight either. No ticking or tucking. I'm trying to sort that out for next week. But I am in a rather rural location with a... I don't know what you can call this internet, but yeah. There's somebody outside on a bike pedalling really fast to keep me on the air. So live from the cattle shed tonight, it's Albie. And just grab hold of me and keep me on the air. Don't let go. We'll be okay, team, all right? Don't forget, access via the website, lazybee.uk. That's the only way you can get through to me tonight. The Lush love songs are still lined up, though. Loads of them, I tell ya.

Then it cooled down a little bit, didn't it? Kind of every day now, it's getting a little bit cooler, a little bit more overcast. It's nicer. I don't mind it. Love on you. I'll say, pop up, say hello. Tell me what you've been up to. You know, maybe you can give me a request to read out. Maybe I can work some sort of LB magic for you and get you on the air tonight. And have a little peek at lazybee.uk, because from 11 o'clock tonight we are opening Battle of the Ballads again, which is a really, really good one. What's happening is, from now on, if you win Battle of the Ballads, you can stay on. Winner stays on. Last week's winner was Big Al from Birmingham. Hi, Big Al. He won with Celine Dion. So he picked a fresh one this week. I'll tell you about in the next 20 minutes or so. So Big Al stays on the board as the winner, reigning supreme on Battle of the Ballads. And we put a fresh tune against Big Al. And then you guys vote again tonight. Easy as that. Will you guys knock Big Al out of his chair tonight? Or will he reign supreme? Find out just before the end of the show.

0: Good evening to John Watkins. That's John Donut Watkins in Blackpool. He wants something rather nice by Kylie tonight. John, I'll get it on the air for you before 11, because I understand he goes to bed quite early, does our John? Thank you for being there, my friend.
1: I'm Gorex. Teeth sharp, stomach rumbling. And this is the weather forecast for the United Kingdom and Northern Ireland for the chill-out zone. Overnight, Scotland gets a proper soaking. Showers easing off like prey escaping me claws. Cloud creeps in from the west, dragging rain behind it, while the east stays mostly dry and smug. Temperatures drop low enough to make your nips salute. Lovely stuff. Monday turns nasty, lads. Rain and thick cloud charge eastward from the west, hammering western areas hard before breaking into scattered showers later on. Winds stay moderate to fresh, though the north gets off lighter than a pensioner dodging a pub round. Tuesday onwards, absolute chaos. Thunderstorms, hail, heavy showers, the lot. Cooler than last week, too, so don't go strutting about in your tiny shorts. Highs of 22, lows of 17. Back to Lazy B in the studio.
2: Warning, the Chill Out Zone is certificate 18. Discretion is advised. Although that's never stopped Lazy B. The Chill Out Zone with LB.

loving this feeling. Let's end Sunday together.

0: thing in common. They are shooting stars, a spectacular moment of light in the heavens, a fleeting glimpse of eternity. And in a flash, they're gone.
1: Lazy Bee.

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They call him Donut John. Not because he does weird things with a donut, if you know what I'm saying. Well, actually, you may do that, but I don't know. He's not done it for me, which is rather... Hello, John. Good evening. Welcome along, my friend. He's asked for this tune.

For Donut John on the coast of the UK, down by Blackpool, doing his job. He's there day in, day out, slaving away over a hot candy. Does he do candy floss? I don't know. I think he does the odd crepe and maybe the odd burger. And what do you call it? Not slush puppy. It's Tango Ice Blast these days. I'll be nipping down to see him before the end of the summer. That'll be nice to catch up with my old friends, Donut John, down at the Blackpool Pleasure Beach. Thank you for being there, my friend, and hope you enjoyed your little boogie to Kylie. Chill out zone, Sunday night with LB. How are you? Hope you're grand. Can't believe it. Almost 1 hour down and gone already.

Yeah, hand caught with my own rod and line. Cooked it over an open fire. Pan fried. It was nice. In a very, very, very kind of rural place at the moment, completely off the beaten track. So, we're stripping the show back to basics tonight. You know, take me as I am and enjoy the tunes, okay? About to business next week anyway.

Battle of the Ballads is well and truly open at lazybee.uk. Losing my voice here tonight. At lazybee.uk, Battle of the Ballads, Big Al, Reign Supreme. He won Celine Dion last week. And he's trying for a second week at the top. If you want to have a bit of a nose, lazybee.uk. Click on Battle of the Ballads, okay?

So good evening to Russi. Rusty V tuned in tonight. Nice song for you coming next, my friend. Battle of the Ballads is up and running at the moment. Let me just give you the artist. Big Al is trying to carry on his reign of supreme. He's picked Lionel Richie and Easy this week. So Lionel Richie, Easy, against my choice, which is Guns N' Roses, November Rain. Okay. At the moment, Guns N' Roses leading it. By quite a chunk. But there's plenty of time. You can change it. It's all you guys. Your votes actually changed the whole show tonight. Nip along, have a little peek, lazybee.uk, click on Battle of the Ballads, all right? You could even take part in it if you win it. And also, it'd be nice to hear from you as well. Contact details, all there for you. Excuse me for being a bit sniffly tonight. That's some medication, but I'm struggling. In other news,

Not to mention. The Jones here lighter, by the way. With his feature, Pause for Thought, on the show. That'll be, I don't know, sometime just after 12:30 tonight. Well, tomorrow morning, officially. Monday morning. Gigs just before the end of the show. Inspirational moment, as per usual. We got a rather new news... I say newsreader, weather reader, weather reporter, forecast.

Easter on the half hour coming up at 11:30 and midnight 30. It's important, isn't it? We don't know if it's going to rain or not in the next few days. I think it's going to cool down nicely, to be honest. Thank you for all your votes on Battle of the Ballads. It's raging. I'm going to keep it close to my heart, who's winning and who's losing at the moment, OK? I will fill you in just a while. I promised to play this a little while ago. I forgot.

Now, if you've been in contact tonight via the website, thank you so much. Good evening to Kai at Donut John. And good evening to you, wherever you are. This is your show, the Late Night Chill Out Zone. When I was younger, I used to have pictures, posters of this girl on my bedroom wall. I'll say no more.

I wonder what she's like these days. 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I think she had red hair. 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

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That's what they say. I love ginger people. I think everybody should own one. I've got one at home in the kitchen. 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His name's Gerald.

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I think he is. 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He's got more like kind of a mousy brown hair, but I reckon he's a ginger ninja. Is there any way to find out, Liam? But he reckons he's a mousy blonde. Look, a mouse. Belinda Carlisle's Summer Rain plays on the Late Night Chill Out Zone at Sunday night into Monday morning. Holidays coming soon, 3 weeks' time from now. The show will be in the hot summer sun. And I was just looking at my Facebook, actually, and I've seen a reminder, you know, it pops up as a memory.

on your Facebook. Apparently, 10 years ago today, at tonight, the show was live from Blackpool. So if you've been a part of the show for a long time, can you confirm that? Was we in Blackpool or not? I think we were. 10 years ago tonight, Albie was sitting on the beach with his little shorts on and his little milk bottle legs as well. Oh, bless him. I was probably with Ginger Liam as well. Playing the biggest love songs in the world. Chill Out Zone plays REO Speedwagon.

don't appear to be spying on you guys, but I can check the website. I've got this monitoring software, so I can tell who's there and who's there, who's not there. Someone just came on the website, tuned into the show from North Korea. It's not the first time tonight. North Korea. Very good evening to King John. King John Un. Is that how they say it or not? I think it is. Thank you for being there, my friend. I bow down. REO Speedwagon on the Chill Out Zone. Latest weather next, okay? After Lutricia McNeil.

I'm Gorex. Claws out, belly growling. And this is the weather forecast for the United Kingdom and Northern Ireland for the chill out zone. Overnight, Scotland gets drenched before the rain starts slinking away. Meanwhile, cloud barges in from the west, carrying fresh rain for some unlucky souls, while the east hangs onto clear skies and dry ground, like it's guarding the last kebab after a night out. Temperatures dip lower too, so mind your bits in that breeze. Monday comes stomping in wet and moody, with cloud and heavy rain spreading eastwards, especially across western spots where it'll lash down proper fierce. Later on, showers and brighter spells start fighting for attention. Winds stay fresh enough to mess up even the strongest barnet, though the north keeps things calmer. Tuesday and beyond stays wildly unsettled with rain, thunderstorms, and hail knocking about like rowdy publets at chucking out time. Much cooler than last week as well. Highs around 22, lows near 17. Back to LB.

I want to say a very good evening to Martin T. Bear. He lives in a very deep and dark place in Wales. And he's a big thing behind the scenes at the Chill Out Zone, big part of the production team. So good evening, Mr. Bear. How are you? You're very quiet tonight. Are you okay, by the way? I don't like it when he's quiet. It means he's up to something. Have you guys heard of a singer and artist from the USA called Brian McKnight? The guy is super cool, super smooth. In fact, he's like liquid caramel. I'm going to play you one of his songs in a second called Home. And when you've got time, I want you to look him up on YouTube. Brian, with an I, McKnight. And the girls love him. He plays the audience, apart from being an amazing artiste. This is Home. And it really is late night Chill Out Zone music at its very best. Oh, hello to Amy, by the way. Good evening to Amy and Preston tonight, tuned in and listening to this show. You can have this tune, Amy, okay? Shadelby, I've been tuned in since 10 o'clock. You haven't mentioned me. Play me a song, please.

told you it was smooth, didn't I? Gives me a run for my money. Mr. Brian McKnight. That's simply called Home. Should we keep it smooth for a while longer? If you're talking smooth, well, you've got to play some Luther. 16 minutes shy of midnight. 16 minutes shy of a brand new day and a brand new week on the show.

spoke to Martin, by the way. Hello there, Martin. He said, LB, while having food in town earlier, I noticed a busker playing ABBA really loud in the town centre. You can hear the drums from Nando.

He's good at a dad joke, he's Martin the Bear. You fancy a tune? Have a little think about it. Let me know if you just want maybe a little mention on the airwaves tonight. I can do that for you, okay? Give me a message. While you're there, have a little vote. I'm battling the ballads. Hold on, I've got something in my mouth. Hold on. Sorry, I've got a little sweet in my mouth. I've took it out so I can do the rest of the link. Very professional here, don't you know? Battle of the Ballads tonight. It's the reigning champion, Big Al from Birmingham. He's chosen Lionel Richie and Easy as his choice of the week. And he's not doing very well at the moment, but there is time. If you like Lionel Richie and the Commodores with Easy, up against them is Guns N' Roses, November Rain. And they're doing rather well at the moment. So have your vote, Lionel Richie or Guns N' Roses on the show. Nip along at lazybee.uk and make your vote count. You can hear the drums from Nando's. Wow.

on the show this week, I've got a YTS with me. Learning the ropes on the show. And I just had to nip to the loo, so I made sure I put quite a long song on. I said, right, I'm going to the loo, I'll be back, I'll be back soon. No! No! No! Don't go! I could hear the panic in the voice as I took my time going to the loo. Come back to a sweaty mess on the studio floor. When you've worked in radio for a while, you learn the songs that you can play, especially really long songs as well. So, oh bless, I do apologise for that. Late Night Chill Out Zone, we're just short of midnight. We'll take something rather lush from Leona Lewis, which will take us into Monday morning, if that's okay. Better in time. Okay, 2 hours down. Let's spend the last hour together. Are you up for that? We're live each and every Sunday night. Hey, thank you for being there, by the way. It means a lot.

I had a message from Mike earlier to play a song for, is it Mino or Mino? I'm worried now, I'm sorry. If I'm calling you a Mino and you're a Mino. No, but it's Jade, that's the important part. It is Jade. Hello, Jade, good morning. Happy birthday! Happy birthday to you. Have a great day. And from everyone at the Late Night Chillout Zone, and especially to Mike as well. Have a great day ahead, all right? Welcome to Monday morning. Have a good week ahead. Take care. Stay safe.

Okay, to come before the end of the show. This week's New Music File with producer Harley. A tune and a message for Kai. Jordan on the half hour, and also weather, and also gigs. All to cram in before the end on this little show here. Have you ever watched Gymskin on YouTube? Anybody, Gymskin or not? Madonna and Gymskin together forever. This used to be my playground. If you know, then you know.

Hi everyone, and welcome back to the Chill Out Zone's New Music File with me, our producer Harley. Hopefully everyone's doing well and had a lovely week, and a lovely week as well since last week, because we featured the brilliant Forest Black on the show last week, and we'll have a bit more of Forest Black probably in the next few weeks as well, because there's a few more really good tracks I want to feature from Forest. But in the meantime, there's some more different new music for you, and this is produced by a guy called Brett, and you can find him at Brett_N_music on TikTok. He's also around on Instagram as well at Brett.music_. He's only got those two different platforms at the moment. It's a song which he has produced, and it's been sung by a guy called Brad as well. Real summery vibe, real good vibe to this tune. Enjoy it. Make the most of this summer as well, as I'm saying. You know, get yourself out there. Get yourself down to the beer gardens. Get yourself down to the pool. Get yourself down to the park, you know, all of those kind of things. Just enjoy yourselves and make the most of this fantastic weather we've had and continue to have here in the UK. So, you know, this is producer Harney checking out, and we'll see you again soon with another new music file next week. But for this week, this show, this is a little bit of Brett, who has, of course, produced this track. Brad that sung it, and it's titled Feel It. I hope you like it.

last 10 minutes, please. See your drinks off, ladies and gentlemen. Have you not got a home to go to? It's the finale, the final, the last call for Battle of the Ballads tonight. Guns N' Roses versus Lionel Richie. 10 minutes, please. Do your votes now. I'm LB. This is the Chill Out Zone into the final 40 minutes of the show. I hope you are. Thank you for being there, by the way. That means a lot. If you do fancy a mention on the air, we've still got time. We'll still give you a lovely little mention. Maybe a message of love to somebody. Maybe you're with somebody. Maybe you're not with them tonight. Maybe you're missing them. I can do you a request like no one else can in the whole of the world. I'll work the LB magic. I'll get all your sins forgiven. Peter Cetera right now, with the question, have you ever been in love?

shadows with a hunger that never sleeps. And this is the weather forecast for the United Kingdom and Northern Ireland for the chill out zone. Overnight, Scotland gets ripped apart by rain and showers before the worst of it crawls away northward. Thick cloud slithers in from the west, carrying fresh rain like a warning growl, while the east stays mostly dry. For now, temperatures fall low enough to leave a chill creeping up your spine. Monday arrives snarling. Heavy rain spreads eastward, battering western areas first with savage bursts before breaking into scattered showers later. Winds whip across the land, fresh enough to steal umbrellas and dignity in one bite. By Tuesday and beyond, the skies turn feral, thunderstorms cracking overhead, hailstones firing down like nature's own attack, and cooler air swallowing the heat from last week whole. Highs of 22, lows of 17. Sleep lightly. Now back to Lazy B. Don't hide. I'm coming to eat you.

Hi, Obi. How are you? Hope you're keeping well, my friend. And how's everyone's day been? I hope it's been good, and I hope yours has been good too, Obi. Well, we're now entering your port of call. So, everybody, if you wasn't aware, this Friday just gone, it was World Mental Health Day. Now, it's an important one tonight, because we need to acknowledge and understand and realise that it is okay to not be okay. We need to check in with ourselves more regularly. And you know what? If you feel any sorts of emotion, it's okay to feel that. It's okay to acknowledge your emotions and listening with what is saying to you inside. There's going to be times that you don't feel happy. There's going to be times that you feel sad. There's going to be times that you feel guilt. There's going to be times that you feel lonely, isolated. There's going to be times that you feel anxious, overwhelmed, depressed. But you know what? I've faced all them emotions in my life so far. And if you have too, it's okay. We just need to reach out to our friends. We need to reach out to our family. We need to reach out those close to us. Because we need to break the stigma. And the stigma is still very strong out there. So we need to advocate and ensure that even if it's a stranger in the street that you see that seems a bit below par, it's our duty as a human being to pick them up again. No, we can't fix everybody's problems. Kindness doesn't cost a penny. So just remember that. Everybody's got their own story. Everybody's got their own life journey. Everybody has had their own difficulties one way or another. But we're in this planet to help each other and break the stigma and support each other as much as we possibly can in everyday life. Kindness, manners cost nothing. Words are priceless. So, take care, big love, look after yourselves, and let's make an impact on the community around us with people that we know and people that we don't know because we don't know what they're going through. Speak soon, and I look forward to seeing you guys and bringing you next week's Pause of Thought. Bye.

0: the dying embers of the show at the late night chill out zone, well and truly into Monday morning. Hope you have a good week, by the way. Got anything planned or just chilling? It's rather hot and sticky, as you can hear in the background. We've got the fan on in the studio. It's a make-believe studio. It's actually a log cabin deep in the forest, and the signal is rubbish. But you know what? It feels kind of nice being totally out the way and totally off the beaten track.
1: I never take anything for granted.
0: I'm going to stay here all week. I'm not going home.
1: Only a fool maybe takes things for granted. Just because it's here today, it can be gone tomorrow. And that's one thing that you'll never in your life ever have to worry about me. If I'll ever change towards you, because baby, I love you. Girl, I love you. Just the way you are.

0: that tonight's winner is Guns N' Roses, up with 60% of the votes. Just to have you back again, just to touch you. So I'm back in control of Battle of the Ballads.
1: And now, here's the legal disclaimer.
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1: So don't do it, because you'll just cry.
0: Now, we had a slight technical problem. It's called bandwidth. And if you're doing so many things on the computer at one time, it completely freaks out. As you probably heard during the last song, it makes things stutter and get all mixed up and everything. So I was trying to get Guns N' Roses on the computer. You wouldn't let me. It almost took me off the air. I just had an update as well from the Ginger Ninja. 83% of votes tonight to Guns N' Roses. That's 17% to Lionel Richie. But well done for the rain. When I say rain, I don't mean R-A-I-N, I mean R-E-I-G-N. To Big Al. You're doing well, though. That was his second week on Battle of the Ballads.

We start again next week with Battle of the Ballads as well, all fresh again. If you fancy hearing your power ballad, your big ballad on the air, let me know. Next week or before, okay? Access via the webpage, lazybee.uk. Let us know your name, where you're from. Maybe there's a little bit of a story behind the tune, behind your ballad, let me know. Now, despite the web connection being very weak this week, I think we've done well. We held on tight till the end of the show, and we're going to make it through till 1 o'clock. I hope.

0: 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Show wouldn't be quite the same without this next part.
1: 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Every great dream begins with a dreamer. Always remember, you have within you the strength, the patience, and the passion to reach for the stars, to change the world. The future belongs to those who believe in the beauty of their dreams. For dreams are the seeds of change. They nourish the soul, inspire hope, and propel us forward. Dreams are not just fleeting thoughts. They are the blueprints of our successes, the visions that guide us through darkness, and the whispers of our true potential. So dream big, dream boldly, and never underestimate the power of a dreamer, for they are the architects of tomorrow's reality. Thank you for listening to the Inspirational Moment on the Chill Out Zone. 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

0: Good evening, families, friends, and dreamers of all ages. On behalf of everyone here at the Chill Out Zone, we thank you for joining us tonight for a magical gathering of family, friends, fun, and fantasy. We hope your magical journey with us has created wonderful memories that will last a lifetime. Lazy Bee once said the Chill Out Zone is a world of imagination, hopes, and dreams. In this timeless place of enchantment, magic and make-believe are reborn, and fairy tales come true. The Chill Out Zone is a place for the young and the young at heart. A special place where when you wish upon a star, your dreams really do come true. Until we see you again, have a safe night's sleep. Thank you, and good night.
1: That's it. We are completely out of time. Thank you for your company. Thank you for being there. Good night. God bless and much love. We'll see you next Sunday, all right? Ta-ra. Thanks for being there. I'm out. Night-night. Thank you, everybody.

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1: Iran and the US have agreed to a temporary truce with oil tankers allowed safe passage through the Strait of Hormuz for 2 weeks. Our reporter Lucy Gorman-Lee has more.
2: After Donald Trump's apocalyptic warning yesterday to wipe out an entire civilization, Iran put forward a 10-point peace plan with negotiations now set to take place in Pakistan. The US and Israel will pause their operations in Iran. In turn, Tehran will allow oil tankers through the Strait of Hormuz in cooperation with their military. But Iranian officials say the war isn't over yet.
1: Well, the Prime Minister is travelling to the Middle East today to discuss fully reopening the strait with leaders in the region. Keir Starmer says they must do all they can to turn it into a lasting agreement. The head of the NHS says resident doctors' strikes have been deliberately timed to cause havoc as they enter their second day. Sir Jim Mackey, the chief executive of NHS England, says many hospitals have been struggling to fill rotas, but that the service is in as good a place it can be. Wes Streeting also says the public are getting fed up with them, while Tory leader Kemi Badenoch is calling for a ban on doctors' strikes. Well, Sam Taylor-Smith is a Bristol-based resident psychiatrist.
3: Slightly more investment in the pay packet and a couple of other areas as well to iron out. I don't think we're a million miles away from a tangible deal, but I think we do need to see those things, as we've highlighted in our letter to Wes Streeting, before we could consider putting it to members.
1: A Strictly Come Dancing star who was arrested on suspicion of rape will face no charges. He was arrested in October last year in connection with an alleged incident in 2024 not thought to have been against a contestant or dancer on the show. It's after another male star on the show was arrested on suspicion of rape. Neither of them have been named. And beavers have been reintroduced in Bedfordshire after 400 years of being extinct there. It's hoped they'll help the natural environment with their dam-building abilities, which help other species with breeding and us with flooding. From Radio News Hub, I'm Frankie Hairsine.
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